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3: We feel really kind of privileged and excited to be here. 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
4: 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There are a lot of young people who just need a helping hand to get them back up on the ladder, as it were. To me, it's been a real success and we're going to carry on with that.
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7: 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We've had a fantastic morning with the Archbishop and it's been a real privilege and pleasure to have him here.
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1: Feels like a close, it's coming to, off your mind.

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Cause anytime things went wrong, I was the one who they would blame it on. The media made me the equivalent of a modern day Genghis Khan. Try to argue it was only entertainment, dog. 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
3: 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Stick it out, right? Not off.
4: When you're on the doctor's couch, you've got to stick it out. 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
1: From the Sky News Centre at 7, it's been revealed Thames Water handed a £1 million signing on fee to its finance chief last month, despite being on the brink of collapse. Britain's biggest water company made the payment to Steve Buck after taking legal advice over its obligations. The troubled firm, which has 16 million customers, has debts of over £20 billion. A suspected mob boss is waking up in Ireland's highest security prison after being extradited from Dubai last night. Daniel Kinahan was brought to Dublin and immediately taken to court under a heavy police guard. The 49-year-old's charged with directing a crime gang suspected of importing drugs and weapons into Europe. Our Ireland correspondent Stephen Murphy says the whole country's gripped by the story.
2: Daniel Kinahan effectively is very much a household name here and has been for the past decade or so. There were many in the law enforcement community here in Ireland that thought that this day might never come. It has taken years of intensive work.
1: More areas of the UK are expected to be officially declared in drought later. A fifth heatwave of the year is due to develop across England and Wales this week, with temperatures reaching 36 degrees by Thursday. The Prime Minister's vowed to provide everyday fixes for rising bills as his cost of living tour gets underway later. Andy Burnham says he'll spend Parliament's summer recess travelling across the country in listening mode. Sport now, and Celtic assistant manager Sean Maloney praised new signing Casper Hu for a brilliant hat-trick in their 5-1 thrashing of Kilmarnock. It helped the Scottish Premiership champions make it consecutive wins at the start of the season.
3: His all-round game was really good, Casper. I thought our creativity in the final third was as good as I've seen it in a little while.
1: Boss Martin O'Neill missed the match after undergoing a small procedure last week. Elsewhere, Rangers conceded late as they lost 2-1 at home to Hibs. And finally, a Ferrari worth over £3.5 million has been seized by police after only being in the UK for a day. The Monza SP2 was uninsured while its driver only had a provisional licence. That's the latest. I'm Chris Milligan.
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5: Dry and settled to start the new week with light winds, sunny spells for many, and those sunny spells, well, possibly turning hazy at times as areas of cloud drift through. Feeling warm where the sunshine emerges with a top temperature of 27 today. For tonight, some late brightness to end Monday, really, and then some clear spells and variable cloud overnight. Staying dry throughout and a warm night in the urban areas. Overnight, we're down to 14 degrees. High tide in Sheerness? Well, I'll tell you in the next hour.
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0: Good morning. Good morning.
1: Nothing could be grander than to be in Louisiana in the morning.
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3: 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I thought we were still going.
4: 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Good

number two of the BRFM Breakfast Show. Good morning. Welcome to Monday, August the 10th. What is our number two for us over here? Anyway, Rod Stewart's become a granddad for the sixth time after his daughter Ruby welcomed a second son with a fiancé, Jake Kallak. Six grandchildren. God, there's a thought. Mind you, me as well. Luckily, we stopped there. It's like having eggs. Stick them in a box. Pull them up when you need them.

I see more than a fifth of holidaymakers have fallen into tourist traps while holidaying abroad, with victims losing an average of £200. I did fall into a tourist trap once. I got caught on a timeshare thing where we won on a scratch card, and we ended up having to go into a taxi and then moving along all the way around to somewhere else where there was a timeshare rep in. But yeah, I put him in his place, I tell you. Absolutely no problem at all. Don't put somebody who's in sales next to a salesman, especially when you don't want to be in that place. Got him. He even sent his supervisor in to try and have a go as well. Supervisor lost. It was a bit more tricky, I grant you. But the supervisor lost. As you can tell, I haven't got a timeshare. Never have had. Never will.

0: 7:17. Don't moan at me that the travel's 2 minutes late. At least it's here this time. Steely Dan's doing it again. We are doing it again, I must admit.
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0: A little bit heavy by Wall End Farm, but apart from that, the island's moving along quite nicely at the moment. If you're over in Eye Wade, the street remains closed and it will be until the 17th of August. So if you are coming in and out of Eye Wade, well, you're going to have to do it via both ends, I'm afraid. Simple enough around Key Street. There's a little bit of traffic around the top end of Key Coal Hill. But apart from that, it's all running nicely. Sittingbourne looking fairly quiet. 249 down towards Detling. Well, it's joining the queue at the bottom of the hill, literally by the Detling turnoff. And that heads down to M20 at Junction 7 without any issues at all. Brock is still in place, we'll say no more. And of course, there's a little earlier incident between Leybourne and Snodland around Junction 4. There was an earlier broken down car. That's now clearing and getting out the way, which is good news indeed. Generally, everything seems to be running absolutely fine this morning, with the exception of the A2. The usual delays coming up from Cobham and Strood towards the Bean Interchange. It's about 15 minutes to get through there. And around the M25, the Dartford Tunnels, again delayed by about 10 minutes or so. It's the usual build-up of traffic for the time of day. Finally, on the railways, let's tell you this one. The 7:40 Victoria service is 6 minutes late at the moment, and the 8:09 Faversham service evidently has got an earlier fault on the train, so that's cancelled, and you won't get that one this morning.
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over the weekend, I had the pleasure of sort of, well, because I was on my own, I could watch what I like, so I had the choice of the TV remote. And I chose to watch Paul Heaton live in concert. But you know what? Really enjoyable. Really enjoyable. Do you know what? I think I could quite happily watch that again.

morning to Shelley. Shelley's been in touch. She says, morning, John. I listen every day, but don't always get in touch with the studio. But I had to say something about your comment about Paul Heaton. He doesn't get anywhere near as much recognition as he should do for some of the songs he's written. He's definitely up there with the very best the country has produced. Fine.

So a House Martins track, which is Five Get Overexcited, and of course, the House Martins evolved into the beautiful South. And here they are. 7:33 is coming up soon, by the way.

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3: Hi, Big L here. Join me on Saturday the 22nd of August for a special edition of Sonny 60s, where my special guest is Tony Elenon, who in the 60s was known as Dorian Gray.

0: We'll be talking about his time at Parlophone Records, appearing on Top of the Pops, and why he gave the business up, and yet he still enjoys performing today in his 80s. That's Tony Elliman, known as Dorian Gray in the 60s, my special guest, Saturday, the 22nd of August, on Sonny 60s, with me, the Big L, from 10 a.m.
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3: Ah, it's time for the Monday edition of the 7:33. Today we go back to the chart of the 10th of August 1974. There is one on the way down and two on the way up. That one that's dropping is just down one place.

In a God as High as number two was on its way down with Stephanie Dysikes and Rain, Born with a Smile on My Face. One of the events that happened in August of 1974 was that a woman was fired from a cannon in Bristol in an attempt to try and break the English record for how far you could actually be moved by a cannon. This was the second time. She'd already held the record once. Her name was Mary Connors. She was age 21, and she aimed to be shot further than anyone else had yet been achieving in England. She would clear then the River Avon and land in a safety net. However, before the attempt on the 25th, Miss Connors said she was confident of success. "We've been working flat out on the cannon ever since Wednesday, and I think we've ironed out all the faults." Miss Kennons said she was persevering, that's the word I'm looking for, in spite of her failure on Wednesday, because it's a challenge to get to the other side. Unfortunately, though, events took a farcical turn when two men in a rescue boat fell into the water as they attempted to pull Miss Connors out because she didn't quite make it that far. So it was quite funny, really. All three had to be rescued by another boat which was standing by with a frogman aboard. At number two, on the way up from last week's number four, 3 Degrees and the King's favourite band of all time.

some of the other big events to happen in August of 1974. Bill Shankly quit as manager of Liverpool. Cypriot conflict, where the Turks invaded Cyprus into Nicosia and round that half of it. Well, the conflict, it spilled into London as well. And Greek military rule gives into democracy. We also had Nixon handing over the Watergate tapes and indeed resigning from office with Gerald Ford taking over. We also have, well, four dead in the Guildford bombast, which is the IRA as well. And, of course, there were, and the M62 bomber who was jailed for life in August of this year. At number one, what was widely considered the first disco record ever from George McRae was released on the J-Boy record label. From George McRae.

0: 7:33 returns tomorrow morning at the same time. 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More than happy to provide it. I've got it lurking around. 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
0: All moving around quite swiftly on the island this morning. No problems to report anywhere. All looking fairly good in Sittingbourne as well, with just a little bit of traffic going around by St Michael's Road, past the railway station, and the usual traffic coming in from Bapchild this morning. Top of Key Street, well, there was those works going on from Friday and Thursday, and well, they're still there at the moment, I'd like to say. Yes, it's all looking fairly reasonable, fairly quiet on there at the moment. A249 down towards Detling, it's at the top end of the hill at the moment, all the way down to junction 7 of the M20. Into Maidstone itself, we're looking pretty reasonable. Bluebell Hill's not too bad, except though it's a little bit heavy at the top end at the moment, going around Waterslade Woods and the interchange, I'm afraid that is quite congested. Runham Lane at Harrietsham, closed both ways. Emergency water mains work again from Sandway Road through to Lenham Road at Platts Heath. And the usual slow traffic as you're heading up towards London at Gravesend. Coming from Cobham and Strood, it's still 15 minutes as it has been all morning. Heavy on the M25 around the Dartford Tunnels with about 15 minutes worth of delay. And finally, on the railways. Well, good news. Only the two problems this morning. The 809 Faversham service is gone. There was an earlier train fault, and that's what's caused that cancellation. And the 813 Victoria service is 7 minutes late, due in at 8:20.
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0: It seems Kim in Pattaya has got a bit of deja vu this morning. Evidently, Rock Your Baby was on Mary's show yesterday with a stand-in. That's pure coincidence. Absolutely pure coincidence. I'm glad Mary's stand-in's got good taste in music.
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just had a great video sent to me by a friend of mine who was at Broadstairs Folk Week last week. Literally, thanks to Tracy, who's just sent this video over of last night. There was a band that were out on one of the verandas, and the crowd were all around them, and they were all playing to the crowd and everything else, and they did Bohemian Rhapsody. It was just absolutely amazing that as soon as you got the lyrics, the crowd took over singing the whole tune, all 6.5 minutes of it. It was brilliant. So well done to everybody at Broadstairs Folk Week. You seem to have had a blast.

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1: From the Sky News Centre at 8, it's been revealed that Thames Water handed a £1 million signing on fee to its finance chief, despite teetering on the brink of collapse. The payment was made last month to Steve Buck, who joined Britain's biggest water company in April 2025. The alleged boss of an Irish crime gang has been charged and taken to jail. Daniel Kinahan was extradited from Dubai last night. He's accused of being the leader of a cartel which smuggles drugs and guns into Europe. In 2016, an attempt was made on his life at a boxing weigh-in in Dublin. Michael O'Sullivan is a former Garda assistant commissioner.
2: It was the worst criminal outrage, probably in criminal history in Ireland. People going around with Kalashnikovs trying to kill rival gang members in the middle of the day and trying to evade justice. That was never seen at that level before.
1: There are concerns the hot weather could lead to a rise in food prices due to the impact on crops. More areas of the country are expected to be declared in drought as the fifth heat wave of the year develops across England and Wales. Franz de Boer is a farmer in West Sussex.
3: Livestock farmers are struggling. They've got no grass to feed their cows, so they're starting to feed their winter feed, which is not a good time of year to be doing that when they should be grazing the grass. But if you look at the national situation and then the situation across Europe, put that all together and it's a recipe for, again, inflation on food.
1: Officials say emergency talks are taking place after Israel rejected Donald Trump's plan for peace in Gaza. Prime Minister Benjamin Netanyahu said his military will not withdraw from the strip until Hamas fully disarms. Andy Burnham is starting his cost of living road trip where he'll ask people across the country how the government can better their lives. Plans include a crackdown on subscription traps to help against rising bills. And finally, in sport, Rangers remain winless under manager Derek McInnes after a 2-1 Scottish Premiership home defeat to Hibs. They're already 5 points behind champion Celtic, who thrashed Kilmarnock 5-1. That's the latest. I'm Chris Milligan.
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4: In the local news, Kent and Medway GP surgeries have been plagued with IT issues caused by regular outages, leaving doctors and patients in the dark during appointments. A spokesperson from NHS Kent and Medway have reported they are aware and the network provider are investigating the issues. Affected practices will still open and teams are working hard to maintain regular service as best they can. The church in Hope Street, Sheerness, has been forced to hold services in a cafe following damage caused by children with catapults. It is suspected the youth were aiming at pigeons but instead broke windows and skylights, leaving glass on the floor inside. These events of vandalism and cruelty have been happening since February and the church and insurance company are looking into a vandalism-proof alternative. And finally, the Sherland Hotel and Londis shop in Eastchurch have been put on the market for £750,000. The shop tenants are hoping to renew their lease, which expires later this year. It is not yet known what will happen to the Sherland Hotel, which houses 17 bedrooms, a gym, spa, function rooms and a bar and restaurant. That's the latest from BRFM. I'm Karen Murray.
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6: Dry and settled to start the new week with light winds. There'll be sunny spells for many, although these may turn hazy at times as areas of cloud drift through. Feeling warm where the sunshine emerges with 27 degrees as our expected high. Some late brightness for this evening and tonight to end the day, and then clear spells and variable cloud overnight. Again, staying dry throughout and warm in the urban areas in particular. Overnight down to 14 degrees. First high tide of the day today was 11:03 this morning. It's at a height of exactly 5 metres. Our high tide this evening, 11:38. There we are. That's two of them, just making up for the fact we didn't have one the last hour.
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I don't know whether she's related to Dolly Parton, but it's Stella Parton, and it's Danger of a Stranger in the Dark. There we are. Today, believe it or not, of all the things, is Duran Duran Appreciation Day. Duran Duran Appreciation Day. Do we know a song about that?

with you. I could probably go one better than that. It's afternoon tea week in the UK. So you fancy booking up an afternoon tea? Now's your chance.

Duran Appreciation Day today. Hope you appreciated that. I don't want to say this one too loudly either. It's National Lazy Day in both America and England.

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2: All looking pretty good around the island at the moment. There are no issues that are jumping up and around. I must admit, there's a fair bit of traffic on Minster Road coming down from Banner Way because there are some lights there, of course, but apart from that, everything else is running sweetly. We're all running good over to the mainland again. Of course, I wade through the street, I'm afraid, closed there. Definite delays going all the way around there. You'll have to just go either side of the village and then go round either down off the Sheppey Way onto the 249, and then literally in the opposite direction we lurk around coming out from Grovehurst. Through Grovehurst interchange is quite congested at the present. I was expecting that, really. And again, up and down Key Cole Hill, where there are roadworks and things going on, that's fairly slow this morning at the moment. Also around Burley Road, going round past the light and by the railway station, things fairly heavy there at the moment. And also with Crown Key Lane and a bit of St Michael's Road, then we've got a few delays going on in Sittingbourne Town at the moment. Generally, if you're heading towards the Medway Towns, other than Raynham Central and at the bottom end of Chatham Hill, everything seems to be okay. It's A249 and then the M2. That should put us to sleep on this one. We're all looking fairly reasonable going down Detling Hill at the moment. You're literally just by Detling Village going all the way to the M20 there at Junction 7. And Bluebell Hill, well, nice and quiet at the bottom. At the top end, just a bit of traffic coming in off of Taddington Woods and Bridgewood Manor. That's otherwise everything else looking fine at the moment. On the railways, literally just a couple. You're expecting the 8:13 Victoria service into Sittingbourne in a couple of minutes, and the 8:18 St Pancras service is due in at 8:20.
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It's Ian Anderson's birthday today. He's a Scottish singer and he is indeed the man who plays the flute on that track. He was regarded as the man who introduced the flute to rock music. He's 79 today. Happy birthday, Ian Anderson. And if it's your birthday as well, have a great day. Enjoy your birthday. Missing Words is coming up after this. We'll tell you how many words there are when you've heard from REM or Rapid Eye Movement.

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0: You reckon you can get that? I think so. All will be revealed at around about 10 to 9 this morning. The phones are going.
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7: You are definitely all up and at them this morning, I've got to say. Well done to everybody who's in there this morning with the five missing words. Okay.

have a 35mm film or Instamatic or something like that, and you only had a choice of either 12, 24 or 36 pictures, which you then have to send off and get printed and sent back to you, and it cost you money all over the place. Nowadays, the average bit captures more than 1,000 photos and 300 videos every year on their digital phone, and not a penny is spent. So the kind of progress, really, isn't it?

little shock horror probe this morning. In the news it says, people used to say that life began at the age of 40, but evidently it now starts at 30 and hits the ground running. In fact, us Brits make the biggest life changes during that milestone decade. I'd like to see the evidence to back it up, but there we are. I'm not going to bother this morning because we've got too much going on. Missing Words is coming along very nicely. We'll play it again after the Imagine Dragons.

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2: Smooth as silk around the island at the moment. I must admit, it's all running very nicely. If only the same could be said for Eye Wade. The street is closed until August the 17th. You do need to go round all via various diversions which are signposted in the village, and no HGVs through there if I could help it. Things are looking fine though at the moment, I must admit. Into Sittingbourne and again at the top end of Keycoal Hill, they've got those works going on, so again it's still slow around there as it is around the light as you're going around past the railway station into St Michael's Road and around that direction. Things are also looking fairly reasonable going up to Faversham at the moment, no issues there, and towards the Medway Towns, a little bit of delay through Raynham Central, and then pretty clear, to be perfectly honest. It's looking very good indeed. The M2 is running fine at the moment. Great news there. A little bit of a delay at the bottom of Detling Hill, down at Junction 7 for the M20. It's literally 5 minutes. It's nothing much. And the heavy traffic is lurking around just down by the Dartford tunnels. Again, quarter of an hour to get round there at the moment. One more mention of this. Runham Lane at Harrietsham, closed both ways. Water mains works, and again in between Sandway Road at Harrietsham and Lenham Road at Platsea. If you're going down that way, that is going to be quite congested. Also, finally, on the railways, the 9:15 Victoria service, that's following on from the other Victoria services, running 6 minutes late at 9:21.
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0: Ah, I do like that tune. 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
1: Mm, I'm here.
0: Mm, you just do this bagpuss noise every morning, don't you?
1: I do it occasionally. 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
0: Bagpuss gave a big yawn and settled down to sleep. And when Bagpuss goes to sleep, all his friends... No, he hasn't got any friends. Let's move on. Right, okay, well done, the witch. Got in there right at the last minute, which is great.
1: Very good.
0: Okay. Go on then. Start at the beginning.
1: Five missing words. She used to be mine. Were the five words this morning?
0: Okay.
1: First in was Rex, closely followed by Steve the Bus, JGQ, Lorraine and Chris from Coimbra, Terrain and Mick in Sittingbourne, Frosty, Dan over in Coimbra, Bet down the further down the island, Kim in Pattaya, Pete in Halfway, Anvil in Minster, Dee in Minster, Chrissy Carquest, Kim in Sittingbourne, Carol and Pete in Minster, Cheryl at Willows, Vince around the corner here in Hollybush, Larry, and the witch sneaks in over the finishing line.
0: She didn't sneak. She got in there by a full minute and a half. It's just that you weren't quick enough to write it down. But at least it was you didn't need to, no, because it was on the text. There you go. So, that's just about it from us this morning. Mr. Finch, thank you to him earlier on this morning for restoring all of our power. He's back up next. Refreshed after a shower and some breakfast. Mm. You haven't had breakfast.

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1: From the Sky News Centre at 9, the finance chief at struggling Thames Waters understood to have been given a £1 million signing-on fee. Steve Buck received the payment last month, despite warnings by the firm that it could run out of cash by the end of the year. Mr Buck joined Britain's biggest water company in April 2025. His business minister, Chris McDonald.
2: I think what we've seen from Thames Water over recent weeks and months are, you know, increasingly desperate attempts to try and get their business in order. But really, I don't think the customers of Thames Water are very happy about that, and you know, water quality and water supply were concerned as well, and that's why we're building a 9 reservoir.
1: More areas of the UK are expected to be officially declared in drought later. The fifth heatwave of the year is developing this week, with temperatures due to reach 36 degrees on Thursday. One of the world's most wanted men has appeared in court in Dublin after he was extradited from Dubai. Daniel Kinahan's accused of being the head of an organised criminal gang suspected of importing drugs and weapons into Europe. The Prime Minister's starting his so-called cost of living tour, where he plans to travel the UK, listening to how he can make people's lives better. His first idea is to fast-track plans to end subscription traps. Sport now, and Rangers boss Derek McInnes says it's vital his squad stick together as his wait for a first win in charge of the club continues. They lost 2-1 to Hibs in the Scottish Premiership after conceding a 93rd minute penalty at Ibrox. McInnes says there's still plenty of reasons to stay positive though.
3: Everybody can lose the sight of actually what they saw. We were a better team. We weren't great, but we were better than Hibs, and I think it was harsh on my players to be on the losing side. But we keep going. I was delighted with the effort of the players, delighted with how they kept going to try and get the win. That's how we want to play.
1: Elsewhere, title rival Celtic won 5-1 at Kilmarnock. And finally, The Odyssey has become the highest-grossing film of Christopher Nolan's career. The film's already taken £819 million worldwide. That's the latest. I'm Chris Milligan.
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5: Dry and settled start to the new week. With light winds, sunny spells for many, though these may turn hazy at times around areas as areas of cloud drift through. Feeling warm where that sunshine emerges, with a maximum temperature today 27 degrees Celsius, which feels like a normal temperature. The high tide is at 11:03 this morning at a height of 5 metres.
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6: 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Rolling back the years with the Seaside Pub Minster. What's the year?

Thanks to John and Barry for this morning. They'll be back tomorrow morning. Cheryl from the Willows. No, it's not the original, so you're in the wrong decade. Shawaddy Waddy and Blue Moon. They're like Trigger's Broom, Shawaddy Waddy. They've replaced just about every part of that band other than one band member, the drummer, Romeo Challenger. That's enough for Ian James and Kim in Patia to get the year right, though. There are riots in St Paul's in Brazil, in Bristol. Alton Towers is opened by Madame Tussauds as a theme park. And Zimbabwe becomes independent of the UK. And Matchbox are in the charts. Don't cry.

Sadly, Graham, the lead singer, Graham Fenton, the lead singer, passed away last year. We met him in the studio once, lovely fella. The Matchbox, when you ask about love, Cheryl at Willow Trees, it's not 1949. You do need to guess again. Danny in Queenbridge, Digger Dave and Bert. Andy from Bayview, Carol and Pete, and Carol with an E. All got it right. Alfred Hitchcock dies in his home in Los Angeles. British Aerospace is privatised. The Secretary of State reveals that to the House of Commons that US nuclear cruise missiles are to be located at RAF Greenman Common and RAF Molesworth. And a one-hit wonder from the Vapors.

0: Well, the amount of people have got it right this time round is amazing. Andy from Bayview, Frosty, Perry, Kim in Sittingbourne, Janet in Minster, Halfway Paul, Boom, Stephen Jane, Robert Seabreeze, Kissy Chrissy Carquest.
1: 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What's the year?
0: That's the big question. Who else has got it right this morning? Well, I can tell you, rolls up the lane. You're not quite there yet. Cheryl from Willow Trees. Trish has got it. She's loving the memories of a misspent youth. Anvil, pick and pepper, pudding fest. Oh, I didn't tell you about the crackling yesterday, but... Oh. Rex, well done. Did I mention Stan and Bet? I did. Oh, good work. Let's look at the chart from this day. And at number 20 this week, Xanadu. Olivia Newton-John and ELO is at number 20, down to 19 from 8. There, there, my dear. Dexys Midnight Runners up 6 to 18 all over the world. ELO. And at 17, up 4. Are you getting enough of what makes you happy? Hot chocolate. It ain't hot chocolate that makes me happy. And at number 16, up 13 places from 29.

Sarah from Ancaster's got it, as is Sarah's mum. And Tractor Man and Ian G, well done. John in Lowestoke, wrong decade. Steve the Bus, wrong decade. And Red Ed Morning, wrong decade. And Rolls up the lane. You've now gone the wrong way, mate.

0: It's the headlines, the mid-morning rewind with the Seaside Pub. What's the year?
1: Well done to Jeremy, who's got the year right as well. And at number 15, Lip Up Fatties, a non-mover for Bad Manners. Down 6 to 14, Could You Be Loved, Bob Marley and the Wailers. Up 13 to number 13, The Piranhas and Tom Hark. And down 7. Down 6, sorry, to 12, Kate Bush, Babushka. Mariana is at number 11, up 3 places from the Gibson Brothers. And we're into the top 10. At number 10, Funking for Jamaica, Tom Brown is up 6. Down 6 places to number 9, a former number 1 for Odyssey. Use It Up and Wear It Out. Down 4 at 8, More Than I Can Say, Leo Sayer. Last week at number 10, this week at number 7, George Benson and Give Me the Night. Any idea what the year is, give us a call, drop us a text. If you think you know, you could be winning that Carvery for 2 from the Seaside Pub in Minster.

0: where are we? Martin in Queenborough got it. Rolls up the lane. Steve the bus. Mount P. Nigel in Minster. And Neil the cabbie has got it as well.
1: Give me the night.
0: George Benson, give me the night.
2: The hits, the headlines, the mid-morning rewind with the Seaside Pub. What's the year?
0: Right, let's have a little coddywomble up to the number one. At number six, up one place for the Gap Band and Oops Upside Your Head. Up four to five, oh yeah, Roxy Music. And at number four, brand new entry, David Bowie and Ashes to Ashes. And at number three, up two places, nine to five, Sheena Easton. A non-mover at number two for Dinah Ross and Upside Down. And 3 weeks in the charts, still at number one for ABBA.

0: and the winner takes it all. Lorraine and Chris in Creamborough, you're in the wrong decade. Good morning to the witch. She's been at Google again because she's got it right. Tony and Paula, Larry, Pete from Minster, and Vince from Hollybush. Well done, all of you. You've all got the year right. Peter Sellers dies at age 54 of heart failure in London. He'd just been dining with Harry Secombe and Spike Milligan. Ford launches the third generation Escort. And there's a CND rally at RAF Greenham Common. But what is that year? Oh, here we go.
1: The bravest animals in the land are Captain Beaky and his band. That's Timid Toad, Reckless Rat, Artful Owl and Fatty Bat. March of the woodland singing songs that tell how they have righted wrongs. Once Hissing Sid, an evil snake, kept the woodland folk awake in fear and trembling every night in case he gave someone a bite. Said Artful Owl, we'll lie in wait, and one of us will be the bait. Said Captain Beaky, have no fear, for I alone will volunteer. No, make it me, said Reckless Rat, I'll stand there in my reckless hat. When Hissing Sid picks up my trail, I'll just lasso him with my tail. Oh, a good idea, said Timid Toad, we'll hide a long way.

said Betty Bet. 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If Hissing Sid should slither by, I'll drop a boulder from the sky. Said Artful Owl, the idea's sound. How will you lift it off the ground? Poor Betty Bet just scratched his head. I hadn't thought of that, he said. Said Owl, the rest of us hold back. There's only one that he'll attack. Said Timid Toad, I like your plan. Good luck, said Owl, for you're the man. So Timid Toad, his eyes are popping, into the woodland night went hopping. Captain Beaky waved his hand, followed.

Stop, said Beaky, I hear squeaking. It's Batty Bat, said Owl, he's speaking. It's all in code, said Reckless Rat. Said Owl, I'll just decipher that. A dash, a dot, too short, too long. I rather hope you've got it wrong. It reads, can clearly see the road. Hissing Sid has captured Toad. Quick, man, said Beaky, no delay. You mustn't let him get away. And leaping off, said, follow me, and ran headfirst into a tree. Dot, dot, dot, squeak, Batty Bat, said Beaky, quick, decipher that, said Reckless Rat. Perhaps we're gaining. No, said Owl, he says it's raining.

0: At last they found him, tired and dizzy, and pulled out Toad, who said, "Where is he? For left alone, I felt quite sick, and hopped into a hollow stick." Said Owl, "A clever step to take, you jumped into that slippery snake." 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
1: "That's just my sort of plan," said Bat.
0: Said Captain Beaky to his men,
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2: Well, this is proving to be a very popular year this morning, which is good news. And the roads are proving to be less than popular. Nothing's happening on the island. Very quiet. As we head off the island, the A249 looks good. The A2 is slow through Newington, slow through Keyhole. I think there's some roadworks on Keyhole Hill. As you go into the city morning, it's a little bit slow over the net. It's fine. On the Chuffany Chuffs, the trains, the 10.08 Ramsgate service is 4 minutes late. The 10.14 Dover Priory, 3 minutes late. The 10.15 London Victoria is running 2 minutes late. You're now up to date with the travel. We'll have another go in about an hour's time.
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0: The Specials and Too Much Too Young.
1: The hits, the headlines, the mid-morning rewind with the Seaside Pub. What's the year?
0: Karen WD has got it. Good morning, sir. I'm on this year, and Sean the electrician is saying this. The Muppet is challenging the competition king, says the Mungalow boy. Well, I think there's only one Muppet, because Sean the electrician's got the year right. Morning, Pete. I think it's this year, and when you could sing along with the music, the charts were full of good songs. Not like now. No, indeed. Let's have a look at the films. Brand new in this year, The Blues Brothers, The Blue Lagoon. I watched that. What a load of rubbish. Smokey and the Bandit 2, The Coal Miner's Daughter, Private Benjamin, Any Which Way You Can, Glorious, Airplane, Stir Crazy, 9 to 5, The Empire Strikes Back. Highly overrated. I walked out halfway through. If you know the year, give us a call. Oh, and Crouchy's got it as well. Well done, Crouchy.

0: 2 pints of lager and a packet of crisps. Splodgeness abounds. Written about the bar, getting served at the bar at the Trenchin, where I worked briefly. Pete and Halfway, Mike at Seabreeze, got it right.
1: The hits, the headlines, the mid-morning rewind with the Seaside Pub. What's the year?
0: Chris from Seabreeze was clearly wrong, says The Empire Strikes Back is the best Star Wars film, I think. I think you're wrong, it's the first one. Well, I have no arguments. Did I mention Halfway Paul got it right? I think I did, yes. Pete in Halfway. Brand new on television, Heidi High. Taxi, I love Taxi. Knots Landing, yeah, not so much. Juliet Bravo. And To Serve Them All My Days was a drama that I really liked. Yes Minister was brand new on BBC Two, as was New Newsnight. The Enigma Files, I'd have to watch that, I've not seen that. On ITV, The Shillingbury Tales, Family Fortune, Keep It in the Family, Heart to Heart, Play Your Cards Right, Take the Higher Road, Russ Abbott's Madhouse. All brand new in this year, but what is that year? Chris at Seabreeze has now got it. Well done.

Chris the Sea Breeze has got it. MG Car production ends after 56 years. The Night Ferry service linking London with Paris and France ends after 44 years. And Michael Foot is elected the leader of the Labour Party. But what is that year? Give us a call, drop us a text if you know.

0: Enola Gay, OMD. Ian James says, good morning to Musical Flea. Can you confirm if there are any Phil Collins or Genesis records in this year? Oh, well, funny you should say that. Because Chris and Seabreeze will be gagging for one. Yeah, well, he'll be fine. Shawnee B's got the year right. Well done to you. A gallon of petrol was £1.28. A bottle of 12 whiskey, £5.29.
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0: 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Genesis, did you say?

Genesis turned it on again. Bungalow's got it right. Angry says, "Is this, when's the silver question? Where's the bronze question?" No, you need to tell us what the year is. It's the year I started out in radio. And an important part of that radio was pot noodles. That's how we survived. 32.5p they were. Half a dozen eggs, 25p. Australian cheddar, 92p for a pound. Australian cheddar. Stroof, no lean. We didn't know. There's no such thing. If you wanted a brand new fridge freezer, it's around about £175. David Bowie was in the charts. Great video. Do you

said is this. Why don't you ask? Well, I have been all morning. Morning to Jimmy, the post, the ex-postie down in Tavistock. Lovely part of the world, mate. Hope you enjoyed it down there. Morning, Chrissy the barber. Well done to you. Angry's got the year. Ray in Bayview, the first one. You're very close with your first guess. But you need to guess again, though, unfortunately. Liverpool win the Football League First Division title. The SAS storm the Iranian embassy, killing 5 out of 6 terrorists. It's broadcast live on television. In the FA Cup final at Wembley, Trevor Brooking falls over and the ball hits his head, and they beat Arsenal. West Ham beat Arsenal 1-0 in the Cup final. Nottingham Forest retain the European Cup with a 1-0 win over Hamburg. It's your last chance. What's that year? Naughty boy.

About Madness and Baggy Trousers. An absolutely unprecedented number of people getting it right this morning. Wow. I'm not sure how long it's going to take me to read out all these names. Good work, you lot. Well done. And well done, the witch. Google was working. It's nice to see.

0: Hits the headlines, the mid-morning rewind with the Seaside Pub. What's the year?
1: Ice down, here we go with the correct answers. Well done to Ian James, Kimmy and Patsy and Pear Tree Keith, Danny and Queen, but Digger Dave and Bert, Andy and Bayview, Carol and Pete, and Carol with an E. Good work. Frosty, Andy in Bayview, Perry, Kim in Sittingbourne, Stan and Bet, Janet in Minster, Halfway Paul, in with a boom and out with a right answer for the first time. First go, good work. Steve and Jane, Robin Seabreeze, Chrissy Carquest, Rex, Cheryl, Trish, Anvil, Pick and Puddenfest, Sarah at iCars and her mum as well. Well done, Sarah's mum. Ian G, the Tractor Man, Jeremy, Rich, Red Ed, Martin in Queenborough, Rolls Up the Lane, Steve the Bus, Neil the Cabbie, Malk P and Nigel in Minster. Tony and Paula got it first go, Larry, Vince at Hollybush, Pete in Minster, The Witch, Lorraine and Chris, Karen W, Donna, D, Sean the Electrician, well ahead of the Bungalow Boy, Julian Halfway, Crouchy, Pete in Halfway, Mike and Seabreeze, Chris and Seabreeze wouldn't be over the moon to hear Phil Collins and Genesis. Shawnee B, the Bungalow Boy, Angry, Jimmy the Ex-Postie. Chrissy the Barber, Jan not the Cabbie. Christine, and at the moment bringing up the rear, Ray in Bayview. Well done, all of you. All got the year right. You're all entered in the draw for the Seaside Pub Carvery for two. Tomorrow, another chance with Dan, Ian on Wednesday, Ian Foster, Mo on Thursday, and Dan will give it away on Friday. But what was the year this morning? 1980. Well done.

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1: From the Sky News Centre at 10, despite being on the brink of collapse, it's been revealed Thames Water paid £1 million to its chief financial officer. The payment was made to Steve Buck last month after the firm received legal advice over its obligations. There have been reports the Prime Minister could temporarily nationalise the firm. Shadow Minister Alex Burkhardt says it can't be allowed to fold.
2: What's very important is that the government puts in place structures that make sure that water supply is protected for the public. What we can't have is a water company just going into collapse without contingency plans in place. But at the moment, I haven't heard any of those contingency plans.
1: As the fifth heatwave of the year develops, there's a warning from farmers that a lack of crops could lead to higher prices for consumers. More areas of the UK are expected to be officially declared in drought later. The football federations of Europe, Asia and North and Central America have issued a joint statement putting more pressure on FIFA president Gianni Infantino. UEFA, CONCACAF and AFC have accused the global governing body of deception and say Infantino's acted like someone who believes the game is answerable to him. A man accused of being the head of an organised criminal gang has been extradited from Dubai to appear in court in Dublin. Daniel Kinahan was one of the world's most wanted men before his arrest. Police have seized a limited edition Ferrari worth £3.7 million in a crackdown on antisocial driving in central London. 90 vehicles worth more than £8 million were seized during the operation. Jeff Tapman is Special Chief Inspector of the Met Police.
3: Whilst we like them to come to London, they do, some of them do cause issues with their driving, the revving of the engines, the speeding, the popping of the engines, and generally just cause a nuisance to members of the public that are trying to enjoy central London.
1: And the Dukes of Hazzard star Ben Jones has died at the age of 84. He's best known for playing Cooter Davenport in the action comedy series. That's the latest from Sky News. I'm Chris Milligan.
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5: Dry and a settled start to the new week with light winds. Sunny spells for many, though these may turn hazy at times. Areas of cloud drift through in the afternoon, feeling warm though where that sun emerges. Maximum temperature, that was the worst weather bulletin I've ever done. Maximum temperature 27 degrees. Must do better. High tide is 11.03 at 5 metres.
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Good morning. 7 minutes past 10, August the 10th. How you doing? It's National Spoil Your Dog Day and National Lazy Day. I know which one I'm going for. Welcome along. If you got the rewind right, well done. If you got it wrong, what's the matter with you? Have a word, will you? What have we got coming for you in the next 2 hours? I'm here till 12. Between now and 11 o'clock. Going for Gold is back. General knowledge this morning. Oh, in Bungalow's case, general ignorance. And then after 11, we're gonna push the chairs back, clear the dance floor, and have a bit of a boogie, Finch style. And we might have a lyric game thrown in just for good measure. All that and you on the phones as well, 075-1098-4001. That's the text number. You can also pick up the telling mode and give me a call, 01795-874-22. That's till 12. Bob Leroy's here with his 60 splash at 12.

Sugar Baby Love, the Rubettes. Dan says, can you say good morning, Steph and John? Had a lovely time at the Lurking Working Men's Club. Higher or lower, they'll know what I mean. Huh? Excellent. We've done that. Right. Let's have a look. Ian James says, exciting times. I'm very much looking forward to going up against the Bungalow on Going for Gold, says Ian. Funny you should say that, because eyes down. Going for gold. Right then, here we go. Going for gold for this morning. An easy question to start with, because it's bronze and it's Monday. Which part of the body is usually treated by a chiropodist? Or a chiropodist. I call him chiropodist, you know. Which part of the body is usually treated by a chiropodist? 07 510 984 001. Nice, easy one to get us underway. Which part of the body is usually treated by a chiropodist? That's your bronze question.

A Teaspoon, Filth. And before that, Sway, more Filth. Do I answer now? Are you giving out more questions, Chrissy, the barber says? You can answer the first question now. There are two more questions. But it's better to do it now, because then, you know, you've got your answer registered. The Seaside and the gold winnings. I'd like to pre-book the roast, says the bungalow. The gold medal, please. Ensure this is displayed in the bar. Plus, patrons can have a free signed copy of my autobiography entitled The Bungalow Has Landed. Who wrote that for you? The bronze question, the first question, which part of the body is usually treated by a chiropodist? After this, we'll do the silver question.

0: GBA Dave, it's not your chin that's treated by a chiropodist. Have another go. Right, let's do the silver question. So the bronze question, which part of the body is usually treated by a chiropodist? And the silver question, which nut is in the middle of a Ferrero Rocher? Oh, the ambassador's having one of his affairs.
1: No.
0: Which nut is in the middle of a Ferrero Rocher? If you think you know, 07510984001, or you can give us a call on the phone, 01795874422. Which nut is in the middle of a Ferrero Rocher? If you think you know, give us a call.

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1: Let's take a look around the island at the moment. It's fairly busy on Millennium Way at the moment. Once you're through there, it's fine. Junction of Queenborough Road and Halfway Road, a little bit slow. The A249 is looking good at the moment. The A2 through Newington, slow through Keycoe Hill, where I believe there are some roadworks. And on the Chufferty Chuffs, the trains, the 1018 London St Pancras is running 9 minutes late, and the 1044 Ramsgate is 3 minutes late.
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Boys Town Gang and Can't Take My Eyes Off You. The silver question, which nut is in the middle of a Ferrero Rocher? Which nut is in the middle of a Ferrero Rocher? That is our silver question, and if you know the answer, give us a call, drop us a text, 07-510-984-001 on the text. You can call on 01705 87 4422.

Marshall Hayne and Dancing in the City. Take us back to 1978. With that one, let's go back to this. Yes, indeed. Going for gold. All three questions, including the gold question, which you're all waiting for. Bronze, which part of the body is usually treated by a chiropodist? Silver, which nut is in the middle of a Ferrero Rocher? Always very good at the ambassador's pies there. Now, the gold question. How many standard wine bottles are there in a Methuselah? How many standard wine bottles are there in a Methuselah is the gold question. 07-5104-001. How many standard wine bottles are there in a Methuselah? Give us a call, drop us a text.

Kenny Loggins and Footloose. Bungalow says, come on, SPF in me gold medal. Well, we'll see about that, shall we? Okay, which nut is in the middle of a Ferrero Rocher? It's a hazelnut. How? That's the silver question. The bronze question was the chiropodist. He looks after your feet. Yeah. How many standard wine bottles are there in a Methuselah? The answer... oh, Bungalow's waiting. Bungalow's tense. The answer was not the answer the Bungalow gave. It was 8. well, getting a silver this afternoon. A silver today. Jimmy, the ex-postie, Frosty. Ian J. Oh, no, Ian got a gold. Janet in Minster, Kim in Sittingbourne, Bungalow, Trish, Chrissy the Barber got a bronze, Frosty only got a silver, Kim in Patty, Caroline Aisling got silver. Getting gold this morning, Mr. Toomey, D, Cheryl, Terrain, Ian James, wow, Dan in Queenborough, Mount P, and Kim in Patty. Well done, we'll do it all again tomorrow afternoon. I'm here till 1 till 4 tomorrow. And we'll have a going for gold. Our lyric game after the news at 11, and we're going to have a bit of a boogie as well while we're at it, shall we? Yeah, go on then.

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BRFM on a Monday morning. Don't forget Woody's in at 1. Bob Leroy's here at 12. Stephen Rowland tonight. And of course, Steve Bishop at 10 tonight. And at midnight, Stafford's World, Mark Stafford. All heading your way.

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1: From the Sky News Centre at 11, as the fifth heat wave of the year develops across England and Wales, more areas are expected to be officially declared in drought. Temperatures are forecast to hit 36 degrees Celsius by Thursday. Farmers are warning the heat will destroy any prospect of a good quality harvest. Professor Marco Springman's an expert on climate change food systems and says it will have a knock-on effect for consumers.
2: What is more concerning is the price of foods. So when we have any kind of climate-related yield shock or any yield shock per se, then prices usually go up, so food will be more expensive. At the moment, we have fairly high yield shocks, up to even 20%.
1: Three football federations have joined forces to keep up the pressure on FIFA boss Gianni Infantino. UEFA, CONCACAF and AFC have criticised failed plans to sell off the World Cup and called for an independent review. A total of 230 migrants arrived in the UK in a single boat overnight. That's the largest number of people to have successfully crossed the Channel in a single vessel. It beats the previous record of 165 set last month. Thames Water paid its finance chief a £1 million signing on fee in July as the company struggles with a mountain of debt and faces temporary nationalisation. It's believed the money paid came from emergency funding provided by the firm's lenders. Andy Burnham's embarking on a national tour to hear people's concerns about the cost of living and work out how he can help. Officials say for the rest of the month, the Prime Minister will travel across the UK in listening mode. These people in Wakefield in West Yorkshire are hoping that includes financial support and investment.
3: It's a real struggle. Me and my wife work, and we work 40 hours a week, and you're still struggling to pay your bills then.
4: Put more things on to try and like revamp this area a bit.
1: And finally, in sport, it's understood West Ham are interested in signing former Premier League winning forward Jamie Vardy. The ex-Leicester player is a free agent. That's the latest. I'm Chris Milligan.
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6: Weather. Sunny spells for many, though these may turn hazy at times as areas of cloud drift through. It'll form where the sunshine, feel warm where the sunshine emerges, and the maximum temperature, 27 degrees. Your high tide is at, it's happening right now, this minute. Your high tide is right now, and it's 5 metres.
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Oh, Trisha has just asked for a song that's coming up shortly. That's already in there. Bungalow says you robber. At least Dick Turpin wore a mask when carrying out his activities. Oh, that's because he didn't get the gold question. Bless his little heart. The lyric game. Now, I'm the kind of guy who don't believe that chivalry is dead, no. Because I believe a woman should be treated with the utmost respect. That's easy, isn't it? 07510984001. Now, I'm the kind of guy who don't believe that chivalry is dead. No, because I believe a woman should be treated with the utmost respect. 07510984001. Or you can call us 01705 874422. 1986, new shoes, and I can't wait.

about the SOS band and just be good to me. Bungalow says, that lyric, I deserve a gold. No, you've got to answer three questions to get a gold. You're incapable of that. Trisha says, did you really have that on the list? You're a star. I heard it the other day and I thought it was a definite requirement. Yes, it was definitely on the list, so it's up next. The lyric, now I'm the kind of guy who don't believe that chivalry is dead. No, because I believe a woman should be treated with the utmost respect. 07 5104001. Now I'm the kind of guy who don't believe that chivalry is dead. No, because I believe a woman should be treated with the utmost respect. Any idea what that is? Give us a call or drop us a text. Either one, I'm easy. As asked for by Trisha, and as already planned by me about half an hour ago, this is Chaka Khan and Papillon, the Hot Butterfly on BRFM.

0: So, Charlie Wilson has sung Forever Valentine, singing on that one. The Gap Band and Big Fun. Oh, cannot stand. Oops, upside your head. I think that's too many years of DJing at weddings and birthday parties and having to play it. That and Hi Ho Silver Lining give me... Oh, they made me come out in hives. We'll recap our lyric game after the travel news on a tune from Gary Bird. Amazingly, Bungalow was the first one to get it right. Stunned, I am stunned. Doesn't mean he gets a medal, you know. It's not how it works. Seems to be some problems on the train. Should we look at that?
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0: Yeah, the 11:40 London Victoria, 3 minutes late. The 11:48 London St Pancras has been cancelled due to its rainfall. The 12:08 Ramsgate is 10 minutes late. The 12:14 Dover Priory, 10 minutes late. And the 12:18 London St Pancras, 6 minutes late. Do check before you travel.
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5: 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Now and again, we'll have that little wallflower, little Dave with us. Won't we, Dave?
6: Yeah. 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

That Gary Bird and the Crown. I love that song with a passion. We've got a 10-minute version of that. I'll play that one day. I'm most upset. Now, Ian James says, did I beat the bungalow boy at the Going for Gold? You did. Yes. By a question, yeah. But then again, most people do, so it's nothing really. It's not a badge of honour, really. But Ian James will be with you on Wednesday morning with Foster. I've no doubt they'll be talking about the OGK pin-up. I'm going to just leave that one there. The lyric, now I'm the kind of guy who don't believe that chivalry is dead. No, because I believe a woman should be treated with the utmost respect. Oh, that's the lyric. Now I'm the kind of guy who don't believe that chivalry is dead. No, because I believe a woman should be treated with the utmost respect. That's the lyric. I'm trying to think of a clue for it. You have to behave like a gentleman. You must behave like a gentleman. There you go.

0: Robbie Neville, C'est La Vie. Enjoys your show as always, Mr. Turpin, says Bungalow. Oh, here we go. I'm going to meet my best mate from school in Bromley. I shall boast about being the undisputed competition king across the world. You can, but you're not. I mean, and then you just go to emphasise it. The rewind of 81 will be a topic of conversation, which is bizarre because this morning's rewind was 1980.
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0: They say you can't get the staff, but sometimes you can't get the right class of listener. Most of you, 99.9% of all of you, it's just the ones called Bungalow. Thistle Hill Community Centre are having a summer fair, 22nd of August, 11 till 5. 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

Criticize. That's Dubry on the what's it? What's his? You know his name. Thingamy. That's him. Right. So our lyric was. Now I'm the kind of guy who don't believe the chivalry's dead. Yes, that one. Amazingly, the bungalow's googled it. I suspect. Because I don't think he'd have got it in his own volition. Mal P, Trisha, Kim in Patia, Eric, who was eating a sandwich and having a donut and a drink. Gary the cabbie, Cheryl, Dan in Queenborough, Lorraine and Chris, Anvil, and Mr. Toomey. Well done, all of you. That's the answer. It's the Temptations and Treat Her Like a Lady. Take her for a bender brunch at the Wimpy. That's what you do. That's how you treat them like a lady. Oh, yes. There's not a woman alive that can't resist a bender lunch from a Wimpy, I'm telling you. And if she don't appreciate, she's not for you.

Colonel Abraham's 1985, Trapped. That's it from me for today. I'm back tomorrow, 1. Coming up at 12, Bob Leroy in his 60s splash. And then at 1 o'clock, Woody's here with the Late Late Breakfast Show. Hey, hey, hey. Oh, I'm trapped, baby. Have a great Monday. I'll see you tomorrow. I think I've got Ray and Castle Connections in tomorrow. I'll see you tomorrow afternoon at 1. Ta-ra.

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1: From the Sky News Centre at midday, the government's condemned the reckless and dangerous tactics used by people smugglers after a record 230 migrants arrived in a single small boat. The number beats the previous record from July when 165 people successfully made the Channel crossing. The dinghy left France overnight, arriving in Dover in the early hours of the morning. Reform UK leader Nigel Farage says Labour's failing on the issue.
2: You can't smash the gangs. It's impossible. We can catch a gang leader. We can give them 20 years in prison. We can fine them millions of euros. It doesn't matter. The rewards are so great, somebody else pops up who's prepared to do it.
1: As the fifth heat wave of the year develops across England and Wales, more areas are expected to be officially declared in drought today. Temperatures are forecast to hit 36 degrees Celsius by Thursday. Russia says at least 13 people have been killed after a massive Ukrainian drone strike on a major oil refinery. One child's among the victims, with more than 75 people injured in the city of Nizhnykamsk. Three football federations have written an open letter accusing FIFA of deception. UEFA, CONCACAF and AFC have called for an independent review of the failed plan to sell parts of the World Cup to investors. Despite being billions of pounds in debt, Thames Water has given its chief financial officer a payment of £1 million. The golden hello was paid to Steve Buck last month after the firm received legal advice over its obligations. Amy Fairman's from River Action.
3: If you're a Thames Water customer, about 27% of your bill is being spent on servicing debt. And, you know, on top of that, we've got a really poor performing water company here, caused almost one third of the most harmful pollution incidences last year.
1: And it's understood a consortium, including the Amazon founder Jeff Bezos, is closing in on a deal to buy a stake in Liverpool Football Club. Sky News understands an announcement could be made as soon as this week. That's the latest. I'm Chris Milligan.
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4: Hello, Pete here from the Budget Barn. Got a thingamajig on this here drum to mend. Apparently, it's wanted for Beat the Beats with Bob. Let's have a look. God blimey, it's in a right old state. I'm gonna need to soak the skin first. Let's see. Bit more water needed. Oh, blimey, that's torn it.
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0: Rest assured, always a few surprises on the splash. There's Alan Bound, and he's set with the Technicolored Dream. Rather like that. Vintage Vinyl today, it is the Kinks and their Controversy album on Pi Records in the UK and on Reprise in the States. I personally found the Kinks' third album a little disappointing, with a couple of hit singles and 10 tracks composed by Ray Davies, one by his brother Dave, and a cover of the 1930s Sleepy John Estes instrumental, Milk Cow Blues. Perhaps I'm being a little harsh, as it was early days for the Kinks, who were to flourish and develop as one of the hottest groups of the decade. Here's our first offering, Till the End of the Day.
1: Baby,

0: album's Controversy and the Kinks. They are Vintage Vinyl right here on your Bob 60 Splash. Better say hi to Alison Brockman. She's up there in Glasgow. A couple of songs for her. Back to back from the Beatles.
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0: so tired. Apparently he was such a stupid guest.
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0: I know, can't help it. Songs there for Alison Brockman from Glasgow. Yeah, two back-to-back, two Beatles songs. Do You Want to Know a Secret from Please Please Me, and I'm So Tired. From the White Album, as we go instrumentally yours with Bill Justice and his Boogie Woogie.

Bell Justice Boogie Woogie, dedicated to Sarah, Andrea and Sean of Salshie Walsh. We had a very nice time up there a couple of weeks ago, and there's that instrumental song for you. Right now, though, we turn to Adam Faith, his spotlight artist on The Splash this week, around the time of his fourth unsuccessful rock and roll single, Oh, Poor Little Baby. Adam said he'd inspirations to become an actor and director rather than a singer. By 1966, he'd cut 42 singles, EPs and albums, and over some 4 years, Adam worked with the orchestra leader, composer and arranger John Barry, together producing over 16 hit singles. Here's one of them. The time apparently has come as we do it with an original 45 from our spotlight artist, Adam Faith. The-

0: same.
1: 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That has been spun a few times. Adam Faith, he's Spotlight Artist.
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1: Get behind that wheel!

Few too many bubbles for me, but Cerveza from Cherry Vayner from all that time ago. Yeah, right. Back to Kinks and the Controversy album, Vintage Vinyl today. Reviewers of the time saw the developing hand of the key songwriter, Ray Davies, who took the group from raw and sometimes edgy rock to a more sophisticated approach. Part of the British invasion, the Kinks' first American tour ended rather badly their conduct, resulting in a ban from touring America for 4 years. The Vintage Vinyl LP has blues, calypso, and generally reasonable Kinks feeling songs as the group continued to develop through the decade. Here's You Can't Win.

when you can on the Splash. Vintage Vinyl Today, the Controversy album by the Kinks, and You Can't Win. Dedicate that to Yazif and Karif from Worcester. Good to see you and good to meet you. And we had a good time. Yes, we did. And here's another great song on the Splash from Mr. Edwin Starr.

How wonderful, marvellous it is, the Splash with Bob, and there's Edwin Starr, My Kind of Woman. Hey, he's Spotlight Artist today. He's Adam Faith. A change of direction came for Adam in 1963 as he and John Barry parted company to pursue their own interests. Adam had a new backing group, the Relex, and producer John Keating, but by the late 60s, the hits had dried up. Adam embarked on that acting career he so desired, learning stagecraft and gained a few bit parts, and then the lead of the touring version of Billy Liar. On TV, he played Ronald Byrd, aka Budgie, and appeared in a couple of films too. Here's one of Adam Faith's final records, To Hell.

their previous four being covers. The beats sound like this. Can you do that one? Maybe you can. Let's hope so. Studio at redsoundsradio.co.uk, or catch up with us on the good old socials. We'd love to hear from you if you can identify those drum beats from a beginning of a good old song by a UK pop band. Meantime, reggae.

0: Slam Smith and the Uniques there, and Rain from the Skies. Yeah, we could do with some of that. It's been one of the driest summers I can ever remember.
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1: Top 60 Splash.
0: Gotta believe that, mate. And we say hi to Ian Curtis of Banbury. Got us a couple of nice songs. Two from you today kicks off with The Doors.

0: What a pretty song. Genevieve from Crosby, Stills and Nash. Yeah. Slightly before that, Love Street featuring The Doors, and Songs Today for Ian Curtis in Banbury. Excellent selection. 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That is our production email address. Or you can catch up with us on social media. We're all over the place, us. Okay, let's do this. This is a cover lover spot, originally from The Kinks, and apparently it's all right.
1: Cover lover.
0: From Ola and the Janglers.

0: It's All Right, Ulla and the Janglers, a little continental connection there from the Swedish band covering the 1964 song, originally by the Kinks. It's All Right, Mate. And so's this, Miriam Altman and the Train. South African singer-songwriter, vocalist Miriam Altman creates vibrant, intimate stories, sometimes unexpected, translating African rhythms, blues, rock, and spiritual into playful jazz. The Train made the semi-finals of the International Songwriting Competition, and look out for her new album, The Butterfly Project. This week, Miriam Altman and The Train.
1: And now, the pick of the week.
2: Listen for the train. It's driving promises back to life, transporting our hopes from the past to the present. Ripe with opportunities so near, it feels like it's almost in hand. But these distances are so far, they don't make any sense. I think maybe this train is running late. I start to panic.

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0: Marion Altman and The Train, South African. We've been across to Sweden, really mixing it up today. How about something Cantonese? Sound good to me? Yeah.
1: Foreign Exchange.

From the Guangdong province of southern China, there she is, Margaret Miu, and the Simon and Garfunkel song in Cantonese from 1965, The Sound.

That song featuring the Hollies, and they've done pretty well in the show today. Think about it. Think about it. Get another one in. What about this from the Liverbirds? Oh, a long time since we've done this one. Love

The Liverbirds, taking their name from the symbol of Liverpool, and Love Hurts. They were a big girl band out there. Nice to hear that. Simplistic but pleasant. Okay, what are we going to do now, Bobby Boy? I know.

Early in the morning, yeah. Are you a morning person? I don't mind either way. Rinky Dinks, actually Bobby Darin's group, and an original ATCO 45 from 1958. Getting out of here with the Tony Hatch Orchestra and the theme from Who Done It from 1969. Hi to Karen Scott, Dave Fuller and Viv Luddingston. Good to have you there. Certainly hope you had some good fun on the Splash. We're back next week, of course, with more of the same stuff. Lively old show that it is, and live from our Thames Estuary studios. Bob 60 Splash is a Red Sands Radio production. See you next time. You take care, and as usual, it's over to you, and definitely out from me.

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1: From the Sky News Centre at 1, Downing Street says it's not possible to just block the early release of two of PC Andrew Harper's killers. We're told the Prime Minister's far from accepting the situation, but one or two offenders of manslaughter can't be exempt from plans to ease prison overcrowding in England and Wales. Amber heat health alerts have been issued for nearly all of England. Temperatures are forecast to hit 36 degrees Celsius in some areas this week. More areas of the country are expected to be declared in drought. Frans de Boer's a farmer in West Sussex.
2: Livestock farmers are struggling. They've got no grass to feed their cows, so they're starting to feed their winter feed, which is not a good time of year to be doing that when they should be grazing the grass. But if you look at the national situation and then the situation across Europe, put that all together and it's a recipe for, again, inflation on food.
1: A record number of people have arrived in the UK on a single small boat. 230 migrants crossed the channel overnight, beating the previous record of 165 set last month. Three football federations, including UEFA, have joined forces to keep up pressure on FIFA boss Gianni Infantino. They've written an open letter criticising the now-ditched plan to sell off the World Cup. A senior Conservative MP has called Andy Burnham's so-called cost-of-living tour of the UK superficial. The Prime Minister's vowed to provide everyday fixes for rising bills. It's expected he'll reveal more support for the high street and bring forward legislation to tackle costly subscriptions. Shadow Minister Alex Burkhardt is accusing Mr Burnham of rehashing old ideas.
3: Within a few weeks of coming into power, they've run out of new announcements and they're re-announcing things that have already been legislated for and were already announced by the previous Prime Minister. It's simply not the case that we should be waiting until late October to know what the new Prime Minister's grand economic strategy is.
1: And finally, Chessington World of Adventures has been forced to close for the day because of a water outage in the local area. The closure comes at one of the theme park's busiest periods. That's the latest. I'm Chris Milligan.
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4: In the local news, Kent and Medway GP surgeries have been plagued with IT issues caused by regular outages, leaving doctors and patients in the dark during appointments. A spokesperson from NHS Kent and Medway have reported they are aware and the network provider are investigating the issues. Affected practices will still open and teams are working hard to maintain regular service as best they can. The church in Hope Street, Sheerness, has been forced to hold services in a cafe following damage caused by children with catapults. It is suspected the youth were aiming at pigeons but instead broke windows and skylights, leaving glass on the floor inside. These events of vandalism and cruelty have been happening since February and the church and insurance company are looking into a vandalism-proof alternative. And finally, the Sherland Hotel and Londis shop in Eastchurch have been put on the market for £750,000. The shop tenants are hoping to renew their lease, which expires later this year. It is not yet known what will happen to the Sherland Hotel, which houses 17 bedrooms, a gym, spa, function rooms and a bar and restaurant. That's the latest from BRFM. I'm Karen Murray.
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6: Sunny spells for many, though these may turn hazy at times as areas of cloud drift through. Feeling warm where the sunshine emerges, maximum temperature could reach 27 degrees Celsius. Tonight, some late brightness to end Monday, then clear spells and variable cloud overnight, staying dry throughout. A rather warm night in urban areas, minimum temperature 14 degrees Celsius through the night, and the next high tide is 23.38 hours, a height of 5.3 metres.
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Good afternoon, I'm Woody. This is the Late Late Breakfast Show on a very warm, sunny Monday afternoon. How is everyone? Had a good week? Yes, it's been hot and it's still hot for this week as well. I think it's doing me in. I'm suffering. I've got a bit of a migraine coming. I've took the tablets, I've took the pills, and yes, we'll see how we go. So any sympathy you like to send me, text the show. I'll give out the numbers later on. Sympathy or requests, anything like that we'll have. Yes, see how we go. It's a bit blurry. I got the lights off in the studio, and so it's like the blind leading the blind. Yeah, I know it's always like that. Oh, well, soldier on, eh? We'll see how we go. On the show today, well, of course, Woody's Mixed Bag of Tunes starts it off, because you never know what you're going to get. We've got a bit of everything in the first hour of the show. 2 o'clock, Twin Spin Hour, you know the rules, you know the format. I'll remind you, just in case you forgot, you choose the artist or band, and I pick two of their songs and play them back-to-back, just for you, of course. Woody's Long One, just after 3 o'clock. Oh yes, it's back for another week. It's a song over 5 minutes, but under 10 minutes long. I have picked one, but if you got a choice, you can, and I like it, I'll change it for yours. So let me know. Numbers will be coming after the next song. No theme this week, because last night on my vinyl collection show, we had so many great requests that I couldn't get through my playlist. So we're going to have a mini vinyl collection for the last 50 minutes of the show. Bit of a new playlist and a bit of songs that you normally would hear on a Sunday evening on the last 50 minutes of the show. I'm not going to do a quiz because I've got to concentrate there, and my brain's not letting me concentrate too much. And Trisha's A to Z playlist. We need an M, Trisha, because the one you suggested we didn't have. I couldn't find it. So if you've got another choice for M, I've got your twin spin loaded up already. And don't forget your twin spins between 2 and 3, because the slots go pretty quick. Anyway, let's have a bit more music while I shut my eyes. This is Jukebox Hero.

Two Box Hero. There you go. I like a bit of that. Thank you for your text, Trisha. Yes, M, we've sorted it out. Yes. It's a good one as well. Oh, yes. Okay, so if you've got a favourite tune in the first hour of the show, or a twin spin from 2 to 3, get in now. Book your slot. Text the show 07510 984 001. That's 07510 984 001. So don't just tune in, join in. Just say hi. If you haven't got a request, just let me know you're on board. Just let me know I'm not all alone out there. Okay? And if you have to phone, the number is 01795 874422. So don't be shy, say hi, give us a text, let me know you're on board, you're on the late late breakfast bus. We've coming up next, I think everyone knows one of these. This is Teddy Swims, come out this year, and everyone knows at least one of these, don't they? Mr. Know-It-All.

That nearly ends abruptly, doesn't it? Mr. Know-It-All, yeah, we all know one of them, don't we? At least one. Teddy Swims, new song from 2026. We've got some texts in. Steve the Bus. Hello, Steve the Bus. I've still got, there's an envelope in the studio for you. I know it's for you because it's got Steve the Bus on it. So it's still up in the studio for collection, I take it. Might be a prize of some sort. Jimmy the Ex-Postie from Southwest Devon. He says he's on board. Good to have you on board, Jimmy the Ex-Postie. Brickmaster. Yes, good win for the Sitting Bull on Saturday, wasn't it? Very good win, that one. David Watts. The Jam. Yes, well, we'll put that on, I think. I'm pretty sure we've got that one. And good afternoon, Christine. She's not shopping today, so she's tuned in virtually from the start. Happy day, she said. Thank you, my dear. Yeah, we'll get your requests in and twin spins in. Stevie the Bus, Roxy Music you wanted. Do you want a twin spin of that? Can you give us a quick yes or no? Because if you just want the one song, I will put it in before 2 o'clock. But if you want a twin spin, it'd be after two. But I'll be more than willing to find a couple of Roxy Music songs for you in the twin spin hour. Next up, a big audio dynamite.

let you stay in the film business. I like a bet for Cabal. I don't sell him solicitors' letters. I plug him.

Not another one ends abruptly. What's going on? I'm picking the wrong songs. Nice slow outro would do for me today. Yes, so that was Mick Jones who formed Big Audio Dynamite after a Clash split, of course. We've got some travel updates and some train updates, and there's a bit going on there. But to take us there, Brickmaster, David Watts and The Jam. What a good choice.

0: 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High Street, Sheerness.
1: Okay, let's go to the trains. Now, I've refreshed the screen and a lot of it has cleared up from about an hour ago. So, everything's running on time apart from the 14:15 London Victoria service. That's just 2 minutes late. I think you can work out when it's due in after from that. Let's go to the maps. Busy round Sheerness Railway Station and also a bit busy Halfway Houses traffic lights. But everywhere else seems to be okay on the island. Coming off the island and getting on the island is fine. Through I Wade, Ferry Road, that is closed at the moment until it's got here until August the 17th. Work's going on there, so Ferry Road is closed in I Wade. Let's have a look. We go to the A2, Key Street roundabouts, a little bit busy heading towards Keekle. That's a bit slow at the moment. Coming back on the A2, one-way system. The Sittingbourne one-way system is busy, and it's busy all the way up to Snips Hill at the moment. Going back to Newington, just before Newington, between Newington and Hartlepool Hill, that is slow both ways. Whether there is a bit of work going on there, it's not flagging up there's any work, but it does look a little bit slow. So if you go to the A249, heading towards Detlin, fine both ways there. Motorway, the M2. We've got the M2. Oh dear, you've got a side road just before Hollingbourne is closed. And also you've got construction work going on along the M2, all the way along the M2 at the moment. You're going to have delays there. It's very slow all the way through past Lenham, heading towards Ashford. It's all slow along the M2. Whether they got some work going on. Looks like it could be coned off one lane. So you're going to have it's going to take a bit longer to get through the M2 to Ashford Way. So bear that in mind. M20. Let's have a look at the M20 if I can. Sorry. Let's start again, Sherry. The M2 is fine. It's the M20. You've got Operation Stack, I think. It must be Operation Stack. The M20, you've got problems from all the way from Detlin towards Ashford. So it looks like, I've got a feeling it's that Operation Stack, but it is the M20, which is going to cause you delay at the moment. I'm glad I got that one right. So that's your travel and trains update. Further updates in about an hour's time.
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And the beat goes on. Prince Fatty featuring Holly Cook. And I think I said this before, that's Paul Cook's daughter. Paul Cook, the drummer of Sex Pistols. What a lovely voice she's got. Okay, this is the Late Late Breakfast Show. I'm Woody. No quiz this week. I've difficulty in reading. I've got a bit of a migraine. The pills are holding it at bay. Just a bit of, a headache and, we're getting there. It's keeping it at bay at the moment. So fingers crossed we can carry on and finish off the show. Any sympathy messages you want to send requests, text 07510 984001. Don't forget, Twin Spin Hour starts at 2 o'clock, and there's a couple of spots left. Get in quick. They go pretty quick as well. 07510 984001. Now, this first part of the Late Late Breakfast Show is called Woody's Mixed Bag of Tunes, because you don't know what you're going to get. You get all sorts, all types of music, and especially with this one. Oh, yes, indeed. X-ray specs. I love this.

The wonderful Polly Starine on lead vocals, who left us so young. X-ray specs. Ah, the day the world turned day-glow. And I've had visions of that with my migraine coming on earlier. Those lights. Ah, dear. Anyway, welcome. The competition king, Welling Paul. Yes, no competition. No, I can't. I've got a bit of a migraine, Welling Paul. Flashing lights, but it's. I think it's easing. So if you want to send your sympathy wishes, it's the same text address as the one you just used. Welcome on board, though. Ian G, good afternoon to you as well. Modern Talking. You've asked for a twin spin. Well, there's only one thing. I've only got one track available. So what I'm going to do is I'm going to play it after the next song. At least we get one out of the two for you, Ian G. But next up, we've got Trisha's A to Z playlist. And we've rattled on to M, and why not have, if it's M, the best one to pick would be this one, wouldn't it? There you go, Trish.

Yes, that was Trisha's A to Z playlist, Pop Music M. And funny enough, yes, it was near the top of the list of artists beginning with M. In fact, it might have been top. Good tune, nonetheless. ENG, one half of your twin spin. This is Modern Talking, the only one I could find. Totally so. Hope it's a good one.

For NG Modern Talking, he asked for a twin spin, but we've only got one. I've got none on my hard drive and only one on the system. But yeah, he's happy with that. But he's asked for the other half of the twin spin, ABBA. What about having a full twin spin with ABBA in the next hour, NG? I think we'd do that. I love ABBA. I really do. People know I do as well. But for you, Ian, we'll have a twin spin of ABBA. I've got a space left, and that's just filled it, okay? Right, coming up on the hour, we've got some news and some weather updates. I can tell you the weather now is hot, and it's dry. But we'll have a proper update after the news. To take us there, bit of orange juice from 1983. Rip it up.

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1: From the Sky News Centre at 2, Downing Street says it's not possible to exempt just one or two offenders convicted of manslaughter from early release. There's been a backlash after it emerged the killers of police officer Andrew Harper could be freed ahead of time. Ministers are trying to ease overcrowding in jails in England and Wales. Reform leader Nigel Farage says better ways need to be found.
2: Prison sentencing has proved to be Andy Burnham's first big test as Prime Minister. Of course, they shouldn't be released early. But once he's told the practical facts of life, he has to back away and back down.
1: A record 230 people have arrived in the UK, having crossed the Channel on a single small boat. Pictures show people in life jackets packed onto an inflatable. More areas of the UK are expected to be officially declared in drought later. A fifth heat wave of the year is developing across England and Wales this week, with temperatures reaching up to 36 degrees. Farmers are warning there could be shortages of some foods if it doesn't rain soon. And climate scientist Ella Gilbert says this is the new normal.
3: We're likely to see more kind of extreme weather, extreme heat waves, extreme wildfires. El Nino is about to kick in really in a serious way. So I imagine that 2027 is going to be hotter.
1: A theme park in southwest London's had to shut during one of its busiest periods because of a water issue, a mains burst near Chessington World of Adventures. Now to sport, and three football federations, including UEFA, have joined forces to keep up pressure on FIFA president Gianni Infantino. They've written an open letter criticising the now-ditched plan to sell off the World Cup, calling it a profound lack of judgment and a breach of trust. And Amazon founder Jeff Bezos is understood to be closing in on a deal to buy a stake in Liverpool Football Club. He'd be part of a consortium with an announcement possible later this week. That's the latest. I'm Stevie Shillinglaw.
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5: Sunny spells for many, though these may turn hazy at times as areas of cloud drift through. No sign of that here at Windy Ridge. Feeling warm where the sunshine emerges. Maximum temperatures could reach 27 degrees Celsius, currently 25 at Windy Ridge. Tonight, some late brightness to end Monday, then clear spells, variable cloud overnight, staying dry throughout. A rather warm night in urban areas. Minimum temperatures 14 degrees Celsius. Next high tide is 23:38 hours at height 5.3 metres.
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5: Okay, this is Woody. This is the Late Late Breakfast Show, and no quiz this week. I couldn't read it out. I'm getting better. I think it's improving. Those are just tuned in. Bit of sympathy here. I've had a bit of a migraine headache. But I'm still here. It is easing. So by about 4 o'clock, it should be fine. Twin spin hour, and because it's my show, oh yes it is, annual show of course, I'm going to start twin spin hour off, and my choice is, now on Saturday night I was flicking over the old channels, and I found Paul Heaton concert, I think it was last year concert in Sheffield United Football Ground. And it was, I saw three quarters of it, and it was very, very good indeed. It's probably on the iPlayer, So it's worth a watch. If you like Paul Wheaton, he'd done a bit of solo stuff, Beautiful Self, and House Martins. And he had a young female singer who played guitar as well. And she was very good. Great voice. And she could play the guitar as well. It was a good concert. So there you go. Tune in. Go and find it. It's worth a listen. And I've picked two House Martin songs. He played both of these, and the second one he actually finished, and all the crowd was joining in. It was a great concert. I wish I was there. House Martins.

House Martins, Caravan of Love and Happy Hour before that, two great songs. Paul Heaton, yes, I saw his concert on BBC Two, I think it was, Saturday night. And Trish has just texted in, she's just got tickets to see him in December. She's looking forward to it, so you should. It was great live, fantastic live, good band behind him as well. And with your tickets, if Dave doesn't want to come, I'll have his ticket. Probably Dave won't be going anyway. Never mind, it's worth a try. Tim at Woods Car Sales, Rod Stewart Sailing. This is Twin Spin Hour, Tim. I will put it on after 3 o'clock for you, though. I will squeeze it in for you. Okay, next up, Steve the Bus, Roxy Music, Twin Spin.

Rock's Music, Love is a Drug, and before that, Street Life and Welling Paul. No, I didn't play that last night, last knockings. He said it's a decent track. Well, that was Hard Rain's Gonna Fall. Okay, so pay more attention, please. Oh, dear, what are we going to do with him? And what have we got next? Oh, yes. The Paul Heaton tickets. No, Dave's not going, so I can't take his ticket. Okay, well, both of you, whoever you're going with, enjoy the concert. Talking to Trisha, she wanted Michael McDonald Twin Spin, and the second track is a bit of a duet, but you won't notice. Take us into the travel, Michael McDonald Twin Spin.

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1: Okay, stopping the trains because that's quite easy. Next hour and a half, they're all running on time. Now, the travel, we go to the M20. Yes, it is. Operation Brock is active on the M20. The Contraflow system is deployed coastbound between Junction 8 Maidstone and Junction 9 Ashford. And apparently it will remain in place until Monday, the 24th of August. So if you're going along that stretch of the M20, it might slow you down a little bit. But it's not flagging up too bad at the moment. If we go backwards then to the M2, that seems to be fine. The island seems to be fine as well. We've got the Isle of Sheppey, no problem at all there. A249 getting off and on the off and onto the island is okay. The ferry road, is it ferry way, is closed at I Wade. You can't get through the ferry road through I Wade at the moment until August the 17th. That's going to be closed. If we go to the A2, Key Street, there must be something going on at Key Street. You might have some traffic lights there. Key Street to Kiki Oil, that is slow both ways at the moment. Cinnabon one-way system all the way through up to Snipsil is slow, and then it picks up a bit towards Bapchild. Going to the A2 to Raynham, coming into Raynham High Street, that's always busy and slow. Going back to the A249, heading towards Detlin, both ways is clear, no problems there at all. So the major problem is the M20 is going to slow you down with Operation Brock in place. More updates in about hour's time.
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1: Yes, it certainly is, and I'm Woody. We've just a headache now. Good tablets have kicked fully into place now. We're halfway through Twin Spin Hour, and we have got Twin Spins for Ian G to come up, Julie from Minster, and I've managed to squeeze in Tim at the old car sales in Rainham. I've squeezed in a Twin Spin for you with Rod Stewart, and one of them will be sailing. How about that? What service do I give every week on every show? Right. Well, let's move on, shall we? So, yes, I'm a bit of a closet ABBA fan. That's the word I was looking for. It was Tim. Well, no. Who wanted ABBA? I've lost it. Ian G, of course. What am I doing? Oh dear. Those tablets were strong, weren't they? So we'll have a Twin Spin of ABBA, and then straight after we'll have a double Twin Spin straight after Julie from Minster with Kaiser Chiefs. She asked for something a little bit different. Don't play a lot of them, but there we go. ABBA up first. Kicks it off with Day Before You Came.

Twinspin, Fringe of ABBA, and good afternoon, Simon, a closet ABBA fan, well, sort of. And he said, does your mother know? Well, that's the name of the game, Simon. You've just got to take a chance on me before sending out an SOS for Super Trooper, as he is just one of us. Take that, it's Kaiser Chiefs.

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Every day I love you less and less, and I'll predict a riot. Sorry. One more twin spin to come, and that's Tim at the old car sales. Managed to squeeze him in. And thank you for that, Simon. Oh, Mamma Mia. Yes, and thank you for the music as well. And Christine. I will try and squeeze that one in for you after 3 o'clock, because we've got a mini vinyl collection going on for the last part of the show. She spent 20 minutes crushing cans. Yes, Mary's collecting cans. And she'll tell you all about it tomorrow if you tune in to Mary's show tomorrow. Collecting cans. You've got to crush them up, though. Well done, Christine. I'll try and find some Queen for you. Okay, last twin spin. And then after the news, we've got Woody's Long One, and it's my choice. And Welling Paul, I think you might like it as well.

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1: From the Sky News Centre at 3, Downing Street says it's not possible to just block the early release of two of PC Andrew Harper's killers. We're told the Prime Minister's far from accepting the situation, but to keep the pair locked up, all manslaughter offenders would also need to be exempt from a prison overcrowding scheme. Meanwhile, the government's condemned the reckless and dangerous tactics used by people smugglers after a record 230 migrants arrived in a single small boat. The dinghy left France overnight, arriving in Kent this morning. Reform UK leader Nigel Farage says Labour's failing on the issue.
2: You can't smash the gangs. It's impossible. We can catch a gang leader. We can give him 20 years in prison. We can fine them millions of euros. It doesn't matter. The rewards are so great, somebody else pops up who's prepared to do it.
1: A refugee's been jailed for 4 years over sex attacks on two women in Falkirk. 23-year-old Mohammed Sheikhi targeted his victims last November close to the Hotel Claddon where he was staying in Scotland's Central Belt. A fire in the New Forest is now thought to be the size of around 140 football pitches. A vehicle caught fire on the nearby A31 last night, with the flames quickly spreading to the nearby heathland. FIFA and its president Gianni Infantino have been accused of breaking trust through deception in a joint statement issued by three football federations, including UEFA. CONCACAF and the Asian Football Confederation have also signed the open letter, which again criticises the boss's failed plans to sell stakes in the World Cup. Here's Sky Sports reporter Carve Selecol.
3: He wants us to stop talking about him and stop talking about his future. Of course, with all due respect, we're not going to do that. We're going to carry on talking about him. And UEFA, CONCACAF, the Asian Football Confederation are going to carry on talking about him because they want him out.
1: And people are being warned against using knockoff glasses to watch Wednesday's eclipse. Even brief exposure by looking directly at the sun can cause lasting vision damage. That's the latest. I'm Stevie Shillinglaw.
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5: Well, sunny spells for many, though these may turn hazy at times as areas of cloud drift through. Feeling warm where the sunshine emerges. Maximum temperatures 23 degrees. It's 25 degrees here at Windy Ridge. Tonight, some late brightness to end Monday, then clear spells and variable cloud overnight. Staying dry throughout, a rather warm night in urban areas. Minimum temperature 14 degrees, another hot night. Next high tide, 23.38 hours at a height of 5.3 metres.
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5: Oh, yes, indeed. This is Late Late Breakfast Show's final hour. Now, we've got Woody's Long One coming up, and then for the next 50-odd minutes, it's a bit of a mini vinyl collection. I had so many requests last night on the show, I couldn't play all my playlists, so I'm going to play some of it today and some other tunes that you just might hear on a Sunday night on the vinyl collection to finish the show off. Yes, and also after Woody's Long One, Christine, I have got that Queen track for you, so that's coming up. But first, Woody's Long One. Welling Paul might like this one. This is from Station of the Station album, Bowie, of course. This is Stay.

Woody's Long One. 6 minutes, 15 seconds. David Bowie off the album Station to Station. That's Stay. Next up, we enter the mini vinyl collection segment until 4 o'clock. And don't forget, tonight, we've still got some live stuff tonight. From 7 to 10, Steve and Roland, the Likely Lads, are in with their show. Always a great show. Great themes, great stats, and great music. And always a laugh, those two. Stephen Rowland, 7 o'clock to 10 o'clock on BRFM tonight. Okay, let's start off with Christine. She's been 20-odd minutes crushing cans because Mary, a very old Mary, is collecting cans. And so if you've got any cans, empty cans that need crushing, get them round to Christine. She's a dab hand at it. But the only problem is she's going slightly mad. I thought I was earlier.

Yes, I think I'm going slightly mad. Just lining up the next song. Oh dear, oh dear. The Who! We like The Who on a Sunday night. You better, you bet.

You better, you bet the Who, like a bit of Who on a Sunday evening on the vinyl collection. Next up is Rory Gallagher. Managed to play one of his songs last night, but didn't get round to playing the other. So here it is now, Wayward Child.

Rory Gallagher, Wayward Child. Take us into the travel updates and some ads is the band Rag Mama Rag.

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3: Trains first because they're all running on time apart from the 16.08 Ramsgate service. That's 2 minutes late. So we go to the travel on the island. A little bit busy around the railway station, as it normally is, and halfway hours is traffic lights. But everywhere else looks okay on the island. Looking good. Don't forget Ferry Road, Highway, is closed until 17th of August. So you're not going to get through our way that way. Off the island, on the island, that is fine. Key Street roundabout and Key Street up to Keekle Hill, a little bit slow. And Cinnabon one-way system is slow as well, all the way up to Snips Hill and heading towards Batchild. M2 is fine. Then you've got the M20 Maidstone turn off to Ashford. Operation Stack is in place, and that's going to be in place until I think 24th of August. Traffic doesn't look too bad elsewhere. Going back to the A2, heading into Raynham High Street. Yes, that's slow, but it always is.
2: BRFM has the island's traffic and travel news first and fast with Honours. 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
7: Matthew Judd in the afternoon.

Rolling Stones, always popular on Sunday night and popular every night. Undercover of the Night, 1983. 20-odd minutes to go. Thank you for helping me through this. I started off a bit dodgy, throbbing headache and a bit of a migraine. We got through it together. Thank you very much for staying with me. Feel much better now. What have we got next? We've got Creedence Clearwater Revival. Now, this one's called Who Stopped the Rain? But the question really is, who's going to start the rain? We need some, don't we?

Who's going to start the rain? I can't remember the last time we had rain. Please. One day. Perhaps next week. I don't think there's any due this week. Okay, moving on. I'm going to cram in a few as we've nearly finished. We've got 20 minutes of the show left. Bit of Tom Waits. Drunk on the Moon. Anywhere I do.

Peter Green, Fleetwood Mac, very popular on a Sunday night. That was Man of the World, 1969. Well, thank you. I've got to say goodbye. I've got a couple of tunes to finish the show. Thank you so much for joining in and tuning in. Great requests and comments. Thank you for staying with me. I apologise if I sound a bit off. Start of the show, a bit of a headache. But all come good in the end. I'll be back Sunday with the vinyl collection from 7 to 10. If you can't join me then. I'm back again on next Monday, 1 to 4 with the Late Late Breakfast Show. Thank you so much for tuning in and joining in. I'm going to say good night, or good afternoon. I'm going to leave you with a bit of Supertramp, and then, as I do most Sunday evenings, a bit of Pink Floyd. Bye-bye.

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1: From the Sky News Centre at 4, firefighters are working to stop the spread of flames which are now covering the size of around 140 football pitches in Hampshire's New Forest. Experts say heathland rarer than rainforests is affected. Fader Silva has more.
2: The fire started when a van caught alight on the nearby A31 last night and spread. More than 120 firefighters and police drones are being used to manage it. The internationally protected heathland is home to a number of rare species, but officials think it's too early to know how much damage is being done. Authorities are asking people to continue to avoid the area popular in summer.
1: Meanwhile, almost all of England's under amber heat health alerts. Temperatures in some parts of the country are forecast to hit 36 degrees Celsius this week. Two city mayors in Colombia say at least 20 people have been killed in a powerful earthquake around 250 miles west of the capital, Bogota. Flights have been suspended in and out of six airports. Downing Street says it's not possible to exempt one or two offenders convicted of manslaughter from the early prison release programme in England and Wales. There are growing calls to block the eligibility of two of PC Andrew Harper's killers. But Number 10 said it'd mean all manslaughter offenders would need to be exempted as well. This was Thames Valley Police and Crime Commissioner Matthew Barber's reaction to the case last week.
3: What the Sentencing Act fails to do, which all of the other early release schemes that we've had in this country have done, is they fail to look at the risk around individuals. This is very much blanket legislation that says this particular crime type, you will be released after just serving a third of your sentence.
1: A record number of migrants have crossed the channel in a single small boat. 230 people arrived in Kent early this morning off one inflatable. And a burst water main has forced a theme park to shut for the day. Chessington and London's told customers they can use their tickets another time. That's the latest. I'm Stevie Shillinglaw.
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5: Some brightness to end Monday, then clear spells and variable cloud overnight, staying dry throughout, a rather warm night in most places, and temperatures dropping to 14. A further outlook for tomorrow Tuesday, another fine and dry day with plenty of strong sunshine across the region, slightly breezier than of today, but still warm in the sunshine. Maximum temperature tomorrow, 28 degrees Celsius.
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The Tamperer featuring Mayer, and if you buy this record, your life will be better. I bought it, it didn't improve. And before that, Shaft and Sway here at BRFM Drive Time with Judders as we keep the drive alive. We're rhythm driven up until 7. Many thanks to Woody for the afternoon show for Monday. Woody back, of course, Sunday evening from 7 with another edition of the Vinyl Collection. Make sure you join in then. Thank you very much, sir. Right, coming up between now and 7, the latest news, weather and travel. BRFM Job Spot around about 4:35 if you're looking for work. It could be just the job for you. And the 6 o'clock sandwich of sound, two songs from one artist, something nice and tasty in the middle. It's all coming up on Drive Time between now and 7.

0: Taylor Swift and Opalite. Hello, how are you doing? Trust I find you well. Hope you had a good day, whatever you've been up to today. We'll get the latest travel news coming up in a few moments' time. It's been another warm one again today, hasn't it? They're saying we're going into the fifth heat wave of the year. The fifth? Just think, some years ago, we didn't even have one. Now we're on to number five.
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0: Right, the latest on the roads for you. Almost 4:15 Monday afternoon and things aren't looking too bad. Just the usual weight of traffic coming off the A249 at Cowstead Corner, causing slow traffic along the lower road out towards the rugby club at the bottom of Barton Hill Drive. Once you get past there, heading out towards East Church and Laysdown, that's all looking good. Minster Road, Halfway Road, that's all running fine, and going in towards Sheerness, Millennium Way, Brillway, Tesco's roundabout, all running fine as well. Heading off the island, A249, Sheppey Crossing, north and southbound is looking good. No problems on the Kings Ferry Bridge. Don't forget the street in I Wade closed at the moment. There is a diversion that takes you via the A249 and rejoin I Wade in either direction, depending on the way that you're going. Grovehurst Road, busy but moving around the roundabout there at the moment, going in towards Kemsley and the Trading Estate. And in Sittingbourne, the A2 London Road has still got temporary traffic lights at the junction of Hawthorne Road and Rock Road. They're causing lengthy delays at the moment. Queues going back past Chalkwell Road at the moment and in the other direction up West Street. So do watch out if you're travelling through Sittingbourne at the moment. The A2 London Road very slow at the bottom of Rock Road due to temporary traffic lights. In Sittingbourne, the St Michael's Road is busy but moving. Same story on Crown Key Lane and Millway, and heading out of town towards Bapchild, Faversham and Tenham, that's all looking good at the moment. Across the county, M2, M20 and M25 are all running well. No problems on southeastern trains in and out of Sittingbourne or Sheerness, but of course if you see anything, communicate 874422. More traffic and travel in 30 minutes.
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couple of weekends down at Margate in Dreamland, OMG, and Enola Gay here at BRFM Drive Time. Communicate if you see anything on the roads, let us know, 874422. We've got BRFM Job Spot coming up at 4:35. If you're looking for work, hey, it could be just the job for you with the latest vacancies from Sittingbourne and Shenish job centres. In the meantime, the Warriors of Love, Barry White, you see the trouble with me on Drive Time with Judders.

Barry White, and you see the trouble with me. Hey, it's been reported today that apparently most parents have already bought school uniform ready for the back to school, which will take place in around about 3 to 4 weeks' time. But parents were already buying it before the kids broke up on average. Really, what happens if they put on drastic amounts of weight over the summer or lose drastic amounts of weight? You've kind of wasted money. What happens if your feet grow in size? You've brought a child a size 4 shoe and all of a sudden they're now a size 6? Come on! I know they started putting back to school in the shops even before June started, but come on, we don't need it that early, do we?

0: Classics. The RFM.
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0: Texas, and here comes that summer sun. The 6 o'clock Sandwiches Sound coming up this evening. Two songs from one artist, so nice and tasty in the middle. Got a good one for you tonight, actually. We'll be doing it after the news headlines at 6. But if you're out of work and you're currently looking for something, hey, we could have just the job for you.
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Jan Hammer, Crockett's theme here at BRFM. Hey, sweltering temperatures have spurred a bunch of six bananas to grow on a tree in Pam Woodall's garden in Paul in Dorset. They must have been short on news stories today. And Banksy's latest stunts in the capital have cost taxpayers almost $150,000 in cleaning bills and security operations. The elusive artists have costly creations, whilst he spray-painted murals on the Royal Courts of Justice last September. A clean-up operation on the Grade 2 listed building cost $85,000. Oh, come on. We like a Banksy, don't we? We don't want it just scrubbed off, even if it is the Court of Justice. Come on!

0: Enya and anywhere is. We're talking Banksy's this afternoon. Apparently it's cost thousands to get rid of them, even though we love them. But when they appear on buildings they shouldn't appear, like the Courts of Justice, £85,000 has been spent scrubbing it off. If they gave me a bucket and a brush, I would have got it off cheaper.
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0: Right, let's take another look on what's happening on the roads for you. Just coming around to 4:45 and very busy coming off the A249 at the moment along the lower road. This is from Cowstick Corner heading towards the Rugby Club. Busy, slow moving. Moving traffic, it's just the usual weight of traffic going in from a bottleneck from the 249 onto the single lane at the lower road. Once you get past there, heading out towards East Church and Laysdown, that's all running fine at the moment. Minster Road, Halfway Road, all looking good, no problems going in towards Sheerness. Millennium Way, Brill Way, Tesco's roundabout, just the usual weight of traffic for this time of the day. Heading off the island, A249, Sheppey Crossing, north and southbound is not looking too bad at the moment. Kingsbury Bridge flowing freely. Watch out, the street at Iway closed just by the wall pack again this afternoon. There is a diversion in operation that takes you onto the 249. Grovehurst Road, busy but moving, and in Sittingbourne, the A2 London Road, still got those temporary traffic lights at the bottom of Rock Road and Hawthorne Road. Do watch out there, queues going way back past Chalkwell Road at the moment, and in the other direction, West Street going past Liddles, so do watch out there. Hawthorne Road closed completely in both directions at the moment, from Chalkwell Road round to the A2 London Road. You're having to follow the diversion, which puts you in that queue for the temporary traffic lights, unfortunately. Rest of Sittingbourne not looking too bad. Very slow on Mill Way. Same story outside the train station, St Michael's Road and Crown Key Lane. It's all due to those traffic lights just by Swale House and Bell Road, so do watch out there. Heading out towards Bapchard and Tenham, that's not looking too bad. And going out towards Faversham, all running fine, going down towards Brenly Corner. Across the county, M2, M20 and M25 all running well. No problems on South Eastern trains, but of course if you see anything, communicate 8744422. More traffic and travel in 30 minutes.
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Boys, California Girls. Don't forget, if you like your music like that, join Les Saturday mornings from 10 with another edition of Solid 60s. The weird, the wonderful, the obscure, the totally forgotten, and the hits, as he says. Les here, Saturday morning from 10. You don't want to miss it. It's Solid 60s with a special guest coming up in a few weeks' time as well. We'll tell you more about that a little bit later on. Hey, we're heading towards news time at 5 with Harry Styles. This is Aperture at BRFM Drive Time with Judders. We're keeping the drive alive up until 7.

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1: From the Sky News Centre at 5, at least 20 people have been killed in Colombia after a powerful earthquake near Pereira brought down buildings, leaving others trapped. Footage shows crushed cars, crowds of people surrounding huge piles of rubble and others fleeing through clouds of dust. Tremors have been felt in neighboring Ecuador months after back-to-back quakes killed thousands of people in nearby Venezuela. Heathland the size of around 140 football pitches is burning in Hampshire's New Forest. Flames spread from a van on the nearby A31 last night. A separate blaze has broken out at an industrial estate in Corby in Northamptonshire. Crews are trying to stop the spread in dry, hot conditions, with amber heat health alerts covering nearly all of England. Climate scientist Ella Gilbert thinks the hot weather will become the norm.
2: The likelihood of seeing these sorts of events is increasing, and every single year we're continuing to heat our climate, which means that we're continuing to increase the likelihood of these sorts of events and making them more severe.
1: Downing Street says it's not possible just to block the early release of two of PC Andrew Harper's killers. To keep the pair locked up, all manslaughter offenders would need to be exempt from a prison overcrowding scheme. Six people have been arrested on suspicion of murder after the death of a woman in North London. A 23-year-old was found unresponsive in Islington on Thursday morning. Meanwhile, police have shut a road in Edinburgh after a possible suspicious item was found. Bomb disposal experts have been called and several homes have been evacuated near WrestleRig Avenue. And pressure is continuing to mount on FIFA president Gianni Infantino over his failed World Cup sell-off plans. Three football federations have written an open letter accusing him of breaking trust. They're UEFA, CONCACAF and the Asian Football Federation. That's the latest. I'm Stevie Shillinglaw.
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3: In the local news, a 15-year-old boy and 30-year-old man from Gravesend have been arrested on suspicion of burglary and theft of copper cables and BMW wheels from Queenborough on Sheppey. The pair were identified after police tracked the vehicle heading off the island. They were released on bail while inquiries continue. Minster Parish Council have been committed to keeping the murals along the Minster coastline in good condition. The mural at the Lees is having a makeover by two local artists, Anna and Julia. The mural will show Minster-on-Sea's history and surrounding area and wildlife. It is hoped to be a celebration of the parish showing its history and connections with the coastline. And finally, emergency services were called to the beach at Shellness in Laysdown after a body of a man was washed up with the tide. Police have not released the identity as yet and inquiries are continuing. That's the latest from BRFM. I'm Karen Murray.
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5: Weather. Some late brightness to end Monday, then clear spells and variable cloud overnight. Staying dry throughout and a rather warm night in most places. Minimum temperature lows are dropping to 14. And a further outlook for tomorrow Tuesday, another fine and dry day with plenty of strong sunshine across the region. Slightly breezier than of today, but still warm in the sunshine. Maximum temperature tomorrow, 28 degrees Celsius.
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0: 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From late afternoon to

Fergal Sharkey and a good heart these days, well, it's hard to find, isn't it? And before that, Alison Moyet and All Cried Out. It's BRFM drive time for Monday with Judders. We're rhythm driven up until 7. We'll get the latest on the travel news for you, particularly if you're coming off the A249 along the Lower Road, looking slow there at the moment. It's just the usual weight of traffic for a Tuesday, but we'll get the latest travel news for you after this from Lady Gaga, Ariana Grande. This is Rain On Me.

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1: Just gone 5:15. Let's get the latest on what's happening on the roads and rails for you. And not looking too bad, actually, this Monday evening. It's still very slow coming off of the 249 at Cowstead Corner onto the island this afternoon. A bottleneck traffic bumper to bumper, so do watch out there. Slow moving at the moment out towards the Rugby Club, but once you get past there, heading out towards East Church and Laysdown, it's running fine. Looking slow on Minster Road and Halfway Road, going towards the halfway traffic lights. Going in towards Sheerness over the canal, that's all running fine. Past Monkey Farm, no reported problems there. Millennium Way, Brillway, Tesco's roundabout, usual weight of traffic for this time of the day. Heading off the island now, A249 Sheppey Crossing, north and southbound. That's not looking too bad at the moment. Same story on the Kings Ferry Bridge. Don't forget the street at Iwade, I should say, is closed in both directions at the moment in the centre of Iwade, so do watch out. You're having to use the diversion if you're trying to get through there at the moment. That takes you on the 249. Into Sittingbourne we go. The A2 London Road is flowing freely as we go past the Westland School, over Holly Bank Hill, and then we grind to a halt due to temporary traffic lights. This is at the bottom of Rock Road at the junction of Hawthorne Road. Hawthorne Road completely closed. You're having to join the diversion that takes you back into those temporary traffic lights, so do watch out there. Queues going back towards Balden Lane at the moment, and in the other direction past Liddell's at West Street and going up Park Road, so do watch out there. Very slow around the one-way system at Cockleshell Walk at the moment. Outside the train station, that's busy but it is moving. Millway, Crown Key Lane and St Michael's Road all busy but moving for this time of the day. And heading out of town, going down Fox Hill in towards Bapchild, that's all running fine. A little bit slow going through Tenham and out towards Faversham, but it's just the usual weight of traffic for this time of the day going through Ospringe. Across the county, M2, M20 and M25 not looking too bad at the moment. Southeastern trains run a good service, but of course if you see anything, let us know. 874422, communicate. More traffic and travel in 30 minutes.
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George Harrison, when we were fab, we still are, aren't we? Hey, a wildlife warden has been evicted from her office after thousands of wasps built a huge nest in her ring binders. The insects moved onto the shelves whilst the woman was away on holiday. The Norfolk Wildlife Trust warden says wasps are good for nature, adding, "I try not to disturb them. They're doing a good job at the moment." What, have they taken over her job? She's been on holiday, the wasps moved in, built a nest, and, well, she's had to move out and they've taken over.

I know all there is to know about the crying game, Boy George. BRFM Drive Time for Monday. It's kind of eerie, isn't it? Kind of the sort of song you want to hear late at night. Don't forget Les After Dark back tomorrow evening from 10.

0: Brucey Bonus on a Monday and Hungry Heart. Very nice. Almost 5:30. Get an update on the roads for you in around about 15 minutes' time. But first, let's see what's going on across the community.
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0: A community litter pick is taking place on Thursday, the 20th of August, between 10 and 12. Everyone's welcome to make a difference together as we keep Sheerness clean. Now, they're going to be litter picking on the 20th of August from Halfway Road, along the canal, and as far as the playground behind nursery close allotments. Now, there's a lot of litter in this area, so let's make a real difference. All equipment is provided. You just need to bring suitable clothing and footwear. Everyone's welcome, including children, as long as they have an accompanying adult. And they do say the one thing you do need to bring is water and some protection as well, because of course as these heat waves continue, you don't want to be out all morning picking up litter and then feeling dehydrated and hot. Make sure you bring water and sun protection. Their record so far is 66 kilograms, so can they beat it this time? It's all being organised by the Sheerness Town Council for a community litter pick taking place on Thursday, August the 20th from 10 o'clock. They're meeting along Halfway Road.
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5: Hi, Big L here. Join me on Saturday the 22nd of August for a special edition of Sonny 60s, where my special guest is Tony Ellenham, who in the 60s was known as Dorian Gray.

0: we'll be talking about his time at Parlophone Records, appearing on Top of the Pops, and why he gave the business up, and yet he still enjoys performing today in his 80s. That's Tony Ellingham, known as Dorian Gray in the 60s, my special guest, Saturday, the 22nd of August, on Sonny's 60s, with me, the Big L, from 10 a.m.
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3: We feel really kind of privileged and excited to be here, so we're really keen that people just come and have a nosy and see what's happening and get stuck in.
4: 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There are a lot of young people who just need a helping hand to get them back up on the ladder, as it were. To me, it's been a real success, and we're going to carry on with that.
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Make sure you put down a name and contact number in case we need to get back in contact with you, and you could be featuring in our What's On guide very, very shortly. Who knows? There's loads of events going on this summer. Could you be added into there as well?

Words, they don't come easy to me. F.R. David, I know how you feel. It's BRFM Drive Time with Judders. We'll get an update on the roads in just a moment. But first, two-thirds of us say that morning is our favourite time of the day. I'm not quite sure. I'm not really a morning person. But they're saying that Queen's Don't Stop Me Now is the best song to kick your day off with. Quite sure about that either. I'm not the biggest Queen fan. I'd rather have something like this getting my day started. This is Yellow. This is The Race at BRFM Drive Time with Judders. We're rhythm driven up until 7.

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1: Yellow in the race at BRFM Drive Time, almost quarter to six. Let's see what's going on across the roads and the rails for this Monday evening.
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1: Right, let's get the latest for you on the roads this Monday evening. And it's still looking very slow coming off of the 249 towards the Cowstead Corner roundabout with two lanes going into one, going through the lower road out towards the Rugby Club. Once you get past there, going past the roundabouts and heading out towards East Church and Laysdown, that's when it thins out and begins to improve. So things aren't looking too bad along there. Minster Road and Halfway Road still busy at the traffic lights at Halfway. And heading around Sheerness, Millennium Way, Brillway, Tesco's roundabout, that's all looking good at the moment. Heading off for the island, A249, Sheppey Crossing, north and southbound running fine. Kingsferry Bridge is looking good at the moment. The street at I-Wade remains closed in both directions, so do watch out there. You're having to use the diversion onto the 249 to get around that at the moment. Grovehurst Road, that's busy but moving, going through Kemsley, going along Saffron Way, that's not looking too bad until we join Millway, then it is busy outside the train station at Sittingbourne as well. Watch out if you're using the A2 London Road in Sittingbourne, temporary traffic lights at Rock Road at the junction of Hawthorne Road. Hawthorne Road completely closed due to these roadworks. You're having to use the diversion that puts you slap bang in the middle of these temporary traffic lights, so unfortunately you are going to be held up there at the moment. Queues going back past Chalkwell Road and up West Lane at the moment, going back past Liddell's and up Park Road. Rest of Sittingbourne not looking too bad, just the usual hot spots outside Swale House and Bell Road. Heading out of town is looking good out towards Faversham, Bapchild and Tenham, and across the county M2, M20 and M25 are all running well. Southeastern trains run a good service, but of course if you see anything, communicate. More traffic and travel in 30 minutes.
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0: Pet Shop Boys and Liza Minnelli and Losing My Mind here at BRFM. I certainly am. It's Judders on Drive Time through until 7. Stephen Rowland here this evening from 7 with Monday evenings, and then of course from 10.
1: Steve Bishop.
2: Same time, different day. My old record club has undergone a cabinet reshuffle. You can still hear the birthday file stalled at 2, the Steve Bishop oldie, nice from the 90s, and some carefully chosen tunes from our music library. But at the new improved time of 10 o'clock, Monday evenings, join me, Steve Bishop, 95.6 BRFM, for the Old Record Club.

Snow Patrol and chasing cars. Hopefully we won't be on Snow Patrol anytime soon. I don't know, keep that away for the moment. But we do like a bit of snow. Could do with it at the moment with this weather. Fifth heat wave now, aren't we on? I can't say I'm a fan. Hey, join us after the news headlines at 6, the 6 o'clock sandwich of sound. Two songs from one artist, something nice and tasty in the middle. Tonight featuring the music of Blondie. It's coming up after the news headlines at 6. But to take us there on drive time, here's Madonna. This is Frozen at BRFM. It's truly local radio for Swell. Monday with Judders. We're rhythm driven up until 7 as we keep the drive alive.

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1: From the Sky News Centre at 6, nearly three quarters of England is now officially in drought. Large parts of the country are using water faster than it can be replenished by nature. Farmers are warning the fifth heat wave of the year is likely to destroy any prospect of a good quality harvest. Temperatures are forecast to hit 36 degrees Celsius by Thursday. Professor Marco Springman's a climate change expert.
2: What is more concerning is the price of foods. So when we have any kind of climate-related yield shock or any yield shock per se, then prices usually go up, so food will be more expensive. At the moment, we have fairly high yield shocks, up to even 20%.
1: Meanwhile, more than 120 firefighters are trying to control the spread of flames across dry heathland in Hampshire's New Forest. A van fire on the A31 spread and is now the size of around 140 football pitches. Officials in Colombia say more than 50 people have been killed in a powerful earthquake with tremors felt in neighbouring Ecuador. Buildings have collapsed with crowds of people seen digging through huge piles of rubble. The epicentre is near the city of Pereira. Gustavo Restrepo lives around 20 miles west in La Virginia.
3: The churches here, they collapsed. Maybe more than 50 buildings collapsed. I don't know about if people died or not, but everywhere is closed. We don't have water, no electricity, no gas, and nothing.
1: A record 230 people have crossed the channel on a single boat. Images show people in life jackets lining an inflatable, with some dangling their feet in the water. Downing Street says it can't just exempt one or two offenders convicted of manslaughter from its early prison release scheme in England and Wales. Two of PC Andrew Harper's killers could potentially be freed ahead of time, leading to strong criticism. And experts are warning against buying knock-off safety glasses to watch Wednesday's eclipse. Cheap alternatives may not stop the harmful solar radiation from damaging eyes. That's the latest.
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5: Some brightness to end Monday, then clear spells and variable cloud overnight, staying dry throughout and rather warm in most places. Minimum temperature lows are dropping to 14. And a further outlook for tomorrow Tuesday, another fine and dry day with plenty of strong sunshine across the region, slightly breezier than of Monday, but still warm in the sunshine. Maximum temperature tomorrow, 28 degrees Celsius.
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0: There we go, our 6 o'clock sandwich of sound. Two songs from Blondie, Rapture and Union City Blue, and in the middle, something nice and tasty from Eric Clapton and Behind the Mask. It's Monday, 6 o'clock sandwich of sound. It's just gone 6:15. Let's get the latest on the roads and rails.
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0: Right, latest on the roads for you at 6:15. Still busy coming off of the 249 at Cowstead Corner. It's the usual weight of traffic there for this time of the day. Heading along the Lower Road out towards East Church and Laysdown, that's all running fine. Halfway Road and Minster Road, not looking too bad at the moment. Traffic's beginning to ease and going in towards Sheerness, Millennium Way, Brillway, Tesco's roundabout, that's all looking good. A249, north and southbound, all looking good as we go over the Sheppey Crossing out towards Quay Street and dropping down towards Detling Keel. Slow traffic at the bottom of Detling going towards the M20 at Maidstone at the moment. In Sittingbourne, the A2 London Road has still got those temporary traffic lights at the bottom of Rock Road. Queues going back past Chalkwell Road and up West Street at the moment, going back towards Lidl's and the High Street at Sittingbourne. Hawthorne Road remaining closed due to those temporary traffic lights. Rest of Sittingbourne is running fine, just slow on Millway and St Michael's Road. Crown Key Lane not looking too bad at the moment, and going through Merston, that's all running fine as well. Across the county, M2, M20 and M25 are all running well. No problems on southeastern trains in and out of Sittingbourne and Sheerness, but of course if you see anything, communicate. More traffic and travel in 30 minutes.
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3: This

One of those big hits from 2009 that you haven't heard in ages. Jai Ho from Pussycat Dolls here at BRAFM. It's Drive Time with Judders through until 7. Don't forget Stephen Rowland here from 7, proving once again that real men really do go on until 10.

0: Shadows and Riders in the Sky here at BRFM. 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

Hot weather, we like to keep cool, don't we? Sometimes it's nice to sin the gun with some fruit, particularly strawberries this time of the year. Well, a seaweed-based coating that keeps strawberries fresh for days without a fridge has been created in Canada. I'm not quite sure I fancy strawberries coated in seaweed, but I like my strawberries with sugar, but with seaweed, that's a totally different story, isn't it?

Captain Sensible. Glad it's all over. It's not over yet, not until the fat lady sings, and I'm not sure if she's here yet. It's BRFM Drive Time with Judders. We're rhythm driven up until 7, keeping the drive alive. Don't forget Steve and Roland here after the news headlines at 7 with another Monday evening show. I wonder what their theme's going to be this week. Last week, body parts. Who knows what today could bring us?

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1: Right, let's get our final look on the roads for you this Monday evening, and things are now calming down. No reported problems along the Lara Road coming off of the 249. It's beginning to ease and traffic is flowing freely easily. And Millennium Way, Brillway, Tesco's roundabout all looking good. Halfway Road and Minster Road are all flowing freely as well. A249, Sheppey Crossing, no reported problems there. The only thing to report in Sittingbourne this evening is, of course, those temporary traffic lights along the A2 London Road at the junction of Rock Road and Hawthorne Road. Hawthorne Road completely closed this evening, so do watch out there. You're having to follow the diversion that takes you onto those temporary traffic lights, unfortunately, so you'll be sitting there for a little bit of time. Queues going back past Hollybank Hill at the moment and a little way up West Street, so do watch out there. The Sittingbourne is running fine in and out of town. No problems across the county this evening. M2, M20 and M25 are all running well. No problems on southeastern trains, but of course if you see anything, communicate, let us know. There'll be more traffic and travel tomorrow morning in Breakfast with John Sissons from 6 o'clock.
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Alexis Jordan and Happiness plays here at BRFM Drive Time with Judders. We're rhythm driven up until 7. Don't forget John Sisson's back with the breakfast show tomorrow morning from 6. More traffic and travel as you wake up across Swell. And then Dan Toomey is back with the mid-morning rewind for Tuesday, playing you the hits, the headlines, the music and the clues with the Seaside Pub in Minster. What will be the year? Sneaky.

Kim Appleby, and Don't Worry on BRFM Drive Time. And that's it from me. Time has been us once again. Thanks for your company over the past couple of hours. We'll be back Saturday afternoon from 1 with the afternoon show, including the Judders Jukebox, A Step Back to the 80s, Cliff's Cobweb Corner and Afternoon Delight, and playing just great songs for Saturday. Don't go anywhere. Steve and Roland are on their way after the news headlines at 7, and I'll leave you with this from New Order and True Faith. Have a great evening. Have a great week. I'll catch you at the weekend. Saturday from 1. I'm out of here. Bye.

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0: Yes, we're here. I was trying to get my headphones on. Last minute panic, sorting stuff out. But anyway, yes, we are here. Steve Purcell here with you until 10 o'clock tonight. Thank you very much to Judders for a very entertaining drive time show. Well done, as always. Good evening, Roland himself.
1: Yeah, evening, Steve. Makes a difference having Judders there, doesn't it?
0: Yeah, it's good.
1: And he followed me yesterday.
0: Yeah, so, always entertaining, that's for sure.
1: Yeah.
0: We've got to say hello to a couple of people. Where are we? Who have we got tonight? I must remember, Roland, remind me to find that Creedence record. It's not on the system, but I know I've got it on the hard drive. Nigel's on form. He's picked out some good songs tonight.
1: Yeah.
0: Cutwood Air especially. One I'd forgotten completely about. Hard Rain, Roxy Music. Perhaps we should say why Hard Rain's appropriate.
1: Yeah, it would be a good idea, I suppose, isn't it? Right, tonight we're doing everything weather minus snow.
0: Can't mention snow.
1: Yeah, we're not doing any Christmas songs.
0: No, you said the word. Roland, you said the dreaded word.
1: Right, and things like maybe something by Snow Patrol, you could have that. But
0: very generous of you, Roland.
1: Well, I'm like that.
0: sometimes.
1: We decided on weather, number one, because we hadn't done it for a while, and number two, obviously we've had some exceptional hot weather this year, we thought we would have a go at that tonight.
0: It's very strange that we're going to have a theme of anything weather connected, but my next record is nothing to do with weather.
1: What is it?
0: I can't tell you at the moment. As you all know, Roland can't see the screen.
1: No.
0: But it will all come back to you, Roland, in a minute. He's trying to put his phone round and take a picture of the screen. Oh, dear. Oh, Nigel's come up with an AC/DC track. Roland will be happy. So get your requests in, especially all I'll say at the moment is anybody in the garden at Bar 49. Get your requests in. I'll do the names later on when I've got half hour spare to run for all the names.
1: Well, we've got to say good evening to the ladies.
0: Yes, I was about to.
1: Annie B, Engine Bracket, Double D, I think they're all there, and Pitbull,
0: yeah. We've got all of their songs but one on at the moment. Ready.
1: Good evening, Rick and Sarah, and a happy birthday.
0: Yes, indeed.
1: To the birthday girl, Sarah. Yeah. Sarah, have you got a special one that you would like to hear tonight that relates to weather for your birthday?
0: I've got a special one.
1: Either that or me and Steve could sing happy birthday to you, but you might...
0: I can do better than that.
1: Yeah.
0: I can do better than that. In fact, I'm going to do it now, so we'll stop talking. Sarah, one of our lovely regulars who we always enjoy hearing from, and Rick, of course, over there in sunny Southend, just for you, happy birthday, all the very best.

0: Oh, an image is there. Happy birthday, especially for our lovely Sarah over there in Southend. And good evening, Rick, as well. We mustn't forget Rick. Don't want him to feel left out, do we?
1: No,
0: he could be down the end of the pier waving tonight. It's nice weather over there, isn't it?
1: Yeah, we got Simon and Gabby out there.
0: Yeah.
1: Good evening to you.
0: Yes.
1: Good evening, Gavlar.
0: Yeah.
1: Who else did I see?
0: I don't know. Who you see? I don't know.
1: Yeah.
0: I don't know. I'll run through the I'll run through the bar 49 names, I think.
1: Okay.
0: While I'm there,
1: you do that.
0: So Robert and Denise. I'll be nice, Denise. I've seen how nice I've been. I've said your name properly. Melvin and Dawn, and Dave and Helen, some of whom are going back across the water. What date is it? Wednesday, I think. Tomorrow or Wednesday, they're going back home. They've been here for a while, so. And we've had some very nice social evenings, all of us. And it's a great pleasure. So if you've got any requests, the number is 07510 984001. Don't forget to put your name on the end of your request. Anything weather connected, so storm, rain, wind, cloud. Cloud Nine, Temptations, just thought of that.
1: Yeah,
0: that's a good song.
1: Get off of my cloud, the stone.
0: Yes, yes. Yeah. There's loads.
1: Also, you can call us in the studio, 01795874422.
0: The only downside of calling the studio is you finish up talking to Roland.
1: Yeah.
0: But other than that, it's a good idea. Yes, do it. Do it. Phone the studio. Make him feel useful, my production team over there opposite me. So, yeah. Every time I say my production team, he waves as if the people out there can see him, but he can't. Who's that? Donna Minus Redhead, missing in action.
1: Oh.
0: Sunshine Gabriel, yes, Donna, I will find a space for that very, very soon. Keep the requests coming in. Anything at all weather related. Oh, I've got to say to Nigel, you know my music too well, Nigel. I won't say what it is, but your suggestion for the end of the show, one of my probably top 3, 4, 5 records of all time. So the end of the show is very, very special tonight because I've already put them in. Did you want to say something?
1: Yeah, I was going to say, don't forget that we're doing the last day of the gin festival.
0: Yes, we are.
1: So the Rose at over in Queenborough, 22nd on the Saturday of August, is having a gin festival. We have got a pair of tickets to give away. I started it yesterday morning, and we're carrying it on tonight. So I'm going to ask a nice simple question, because I'm simple. And all you have to do is answer that question, give us the correct answer, and add your mobile telephone number.
0: Yes, we'll do that probably in the next 5-10 minutes. So, I didn't forget to mention Simon and Gabby, good evening. And I've got to say the keyboard and mouse, 10 out of 10. That won't mean anything to any of our other listeners, but you know what I'm talking about, Simon. So, 10 out of 10, absolutely superb. Right, music time. One of Nigel's. Oh, I've just seen who's come on the show, who's joined us.
1: How is he anyway? How are you, Gary?
0: Yeah, I don't know, because depending on how he is whether we're going to be nice to him tonight to him. So hopefully he's feeling better and we can be our usual nasty selves to him. Anyway, I've got to play this song. I haven't heard this for ages. Well done, Nigel, for thinking about Brian Ferry. Hard Rain's Gonna Fall.
2: PRFM.

0: Yes, great song. Brian Ferry. Or Roxy Music, if you prefer. Whatever floats your boat. So, well done for that one, Nigel. I can't believe it. Gary says he's 75% better. So is it time we were back to our normal selves towards him or not? What do you think?
1: No, I think we just need to be harsh.
0: No, I don't think. I got fed up of being nice to him last week. That's the honest truth. I really did. I felt bad because he's not well, and I wanted him to get better, of course, because he's my friend and I care about him. I do care about him and I want him to get better. But I really got fed up with being nice to him last week. It got right on my nerves. So, Gary, be prepared.
1: I quite enjoyed it, actually, because it made a change.
0: It's not your usual self.
1: I know.
0: Roland enjoying being nice to people.
1: No, nice to Gary.
0: Oh, dear, oh, dear. Really.
1: He does get both barrels, doesn't he? Quite a lot.
0: Nothing less than he deserves.
1: Yeah, well.
0: Some good suggestions there, Simon. Thank you. I shall get round to them very shortly. I've just been deleting some stuff that needs deleting. Oh, let's have a couple of let's have a little rock twin spin, shall we? Can you go back to our Annie B ladies? Where are we? Purple Rain was Brackett, and November Rain was who was that?
1: Double D.
0: So we're gonna have a Brackett and Double D. Twin spin, bit of rock for you, starting off with Prince and then going on to Guns N' Roses, and we'll use this time in a worthwhile way of these two songs on this twin spin. Think of some insults for Mr. Holding himself. Make good use of the spare time we got while the records are playing. Here we go.

0: there you go, November rain. I had to kill it a bit early because my regular listeners will know that it's very unusual for me to make a mistake. Very, very. What are you laughing at? He's laughing at me, people. He's horrible. I put on the album version by mistake. And it's a good job Roland's here tonight because I can blame him. I'll find a reason to blame him.
1: About 3 days long.
0: Yeah, it's a great song, but we don't really have 8.5 minutes to do it because we've got lots of requests to get through, loads and loads. So bear with us. Keep them coming, of course.
1: Yeah, you have to bear with us, though, because
0: we've still got 2.5 hours.
1: Yeah.
0: And we haven't even done the Rose question yet. Do you want to do that now while we're...
1: Yeah, we can do, yeah.
0: Okay.
1: Let's have a few good evenings.
0: Yes.
1: So, good evening to Lolly and Zeus. Good evening to our Dan.
0: I've got to give me proper title.
1: Go on,
0: Roland.
1: Go for it.
0: The Ireland's number one cab driver and BRFM presenter, who will be with you here in this seat from 9 o'clock tomorrow morning with the rewind thingy. Our Dan. Carry on, Roland.
1: Right, okay.
0: That's his official title.
1: I'm not sure. Did we say hello to Gavler?
0: I don't know.
1: I don't think we. Lee in Queenborough. Good evening to you. Some good requests there. But as I say, do bear with us with the requests because we have had a hell of a lot coming.
0: Yeah. We haven't got enough for 3 hours yet, but we've had quite an influx.
1: Yeah.
0: There's a good word for you,
1: Yeah, that is.
0: An influx.
1: Right. Would you like to tell the ladies and gents about the gym festival?
0: I'll tell them and you do the question.
1: That's right. Yeah.
0: Because I haven't got the question in front of me and you have.
1: Oh, I have, yeah.
0: 22nd of August. Obviously, this is open to people over the age of 18 only because of the alcohol

0: Not many. You've had a few anyway. What was the name of the famous hotel that was the location of the Long Bar in Singapore?
1: Yes.
0: So do you want me to repeat that?
1: Yeah, you might as well.
0: The Long Bar in Singapore invented the gin cocktail, a Singapore sling. What was the name of the famous hotel that was the location of the Long Bar in Singapore?
1: Yes.
0: So don't forget, you need to give us the correct answer of the hotel and also your full mobile telephone number.
1: Yes. Your last one, Nigel, I've got one of his in the three at the end of the show. So you're hitting on all my top songs at the moment. Where are we? Gary's started, so I feel quite relaxed now about having a go at him. I don't think there's a lot wrong with him now anyway. He's just looking for a bit of attention.
0: Yeah.
1: I think he's just looking for a bit of sympathy. So if anybody bumps into Gary, don't give him any angry. Good evening to you. Welcome. Angry put an answer in for the Gin Festival tickets question. Is it a Queen Vic? Oh dear, he don't change, does he? What about a request relating to weather, Angry? Yep, you can have right angry weather, can't you? You can have thunder and lightning and thunder and lightning, very, very frighteningly, Galileo, Galileo and all that. You see what I've done there, Ronnie?
0: I did, yeah, sorry.
1: You weren't impressed, obviously.
0: I was impressed, but I was trying to look at some of these requests to make sure
1: we're going to get
0: getting
1: through.
0: Bear
1: with us on them, but keep them coming because we've got 2.5 hours left. We will get through them all, hopefully. As always, we'll delete ours if necessary. We're going to have... by the way, I must speak to Gabby. I've got a record by Dead South, Smooching in the Ditch, but not Smooching in the Rain.
0: Smooching in the
1: That's what it says. I've never heard of it. It's just on my Dead South albums that I've got on my hard drive. So let me know, Gabby. Is it the rain or is it a ditch? I don't know. You are the Dead South expert, as we know.
0: I can imagine Gary bathing in the ditch.
1: Yeah, but when...
0: Is that harsh?
1: Off air, I must tell the listeners. Off air, Gary sent in a message saying he's 75% back to normal. Roland saw the 75 mentioned and thought Gary was finally admitting to his age.
0: He's lying, Gary.
1: No, I'm not.
0: I wouldn't say that.
1: Yes, you would. Right, whose record's next? Simon. Snowy White. What sort of name's that? And then we're going to have Gabrielle. Who asked for Gabrielle? That was Donna, wasn't it?
0: I think it was Donna, yeah.
1: Yeah. So one for Simon and one for Donna coming up next.
2: BRFM.

0: you go. A couple of nice records there. Gabrielle, which was Donna's suggestion. And before that, Bird of Paradise for Simon. Yes.
1: Gabby's confirmed that.
0: Gabby has confirmed. But that's a brilliant reason to play it for her. She says that the smooching in the ditch, or she put smooching in the rain for the Dead South record. Gabby is our resident Dead South expert, of course. She's seen them live a couple of times. She said maybe it was raining at the time when they were smooching in the ditch.
1: It wouldn't be if it was here at the moment, would it?
0: No, it'd be bone dry. But yes, on that basis, as your reasoning is so clever, Gabby, I will play it for you. Not at this minute, but I will do. Who wanted Buddy Holly? Was that Lee, I think? Was it Lee? I do like to credit people. Robert, by the way, I'm looking for it. It's not on our system up here, but
1: yeah,
0: I am
1: Raining
0: looking
1: in
0: for
1: My
0: it.
1: Heart, Buddy Holly. That was right. Lee in Queenborough.
0: And then we've got our Dan, who very nicely got me home on, when was it, Saturday evening? Or was it Sunday morning? It could have been, I think it was more Sunday morning than Saturday evening. I was with some people who were, let's just call it, rather bad influence on me, on my normal well-behaved self.
1: I'm nearly started laughing again.
0: They know who they are. They know who they are. Fabulous day, Saturday. Fabulous day. Where are we? Right, we're going to do Buddy Holly. And then we're going to do... Who was out of Annie B's Lady? Somebody wanted Candle in the Wind, Elton John.
1: It was. I can't remember who it was.
0: But gonna play them next.
1: Candle in the Wind.
0: Take your time, Roland. No
1: Hinge.
0: Rush. Hinge. Not bracket, Hinge.
1: No.
0: Okay. Let's do these two. And I will... Robert, I'm going to go and look for it now, see if I can find it.

0: Elton John, Candle in the Wind. And before that, Buddy Holly. Right. Who was I going to talk to? Rick. That Sunshine on a Rainy Day. Are you talking about the one that's by Zoe? I've got a couple of things with that on. I'm not sure. If it's the one by Zoe... Zoe? If it's the one by Zoe, please just send me a thumbs up or something, Rick, and I'll get that on for you as soon as I can. I have found it. I was so nice to our Dan, and he's just using bad words about me on the text. he's making wild accusations.
1: Yeah, he is. Yeah, they're quite accurate.
0: I'd been drinking lemonade when I got in his cab Saturday night. Yeah, or Sunday morning. We can't remember which. Anyway, Roland, do you have a question?
1: Yes, I do.
0: Better late than never. We're well late tonight.
1: Yeah, we've had a lot of requests. Right out there, first question of the evening. Can you name the area that is near the equator where sailing ships got stuck because there was no wind or a lack of wind? And it became synonymous to mean someone was very fed up. So could you tell me what the name of that area is, either side of the equator, where sailing ships used to get stuck because there was no or little wind?
0: I'll tell you what, Roland, I'm impressed, if nothing else. I am impressed. You just said synonymous.
1: Yeah, with
0: without even getting it wrong once. You did well. Congratulations.
1: Yeah. I probably won't be able to say it again.
0: Say what?
1: Synonymous.
0: Oh, I've got to do this. Oh, well done, Lorraine. I couldn't think of the answer to that, and now Lorraine's texted in and Gary. Right, I've got to do this. Sorry. Right, please forgive me. I've got to go off-piste for one record. Something totally unrelated to weather, and it won't be funny to everybody, but there's a couple of people. Hang on, I didn't switch that over. There's a couple of people that it will be funny to, hopefully. So it's only a couple of minutes long. Here we go.

0: Shame about your face.
1: There you go, the Monks. Nice legs. Shame about the face. Yeah. Well, it made me smile. Hopefully it did some of you as well. What are we doing, Roland? Do you want to... that's a lot of answers, a lot of right answers there. There's a few anyway.
2: Yeah, a few.
1: Reasonable.
2: I'll just repeat and give everybody another chance. So, can you name the area near the equator where sailing ships used to get stuck with no or little wind blowing? And it's synonymous.
1: Synonymous. Yeah. You've done it again. Two out of two. Roland.
2: I'll put my teeth in.
1: Yeah, they're working well.
2: Synonymous with someone feeling in the dumps.
1: Indeed. John in Lowestoke, good evening to you. Nice to have you with us, as always. You're slightly on the wrong side of the map there with that, John, I think. Would you say that, Roland?
2: No. It's a similar thing.
1: It's a similar situation.
2: Yeah, that was...
1: yeah, you would accept that as an answer, I think, but it's a little bit wrong side of the map, isn't it?
2: Well, no.
1: Or is it nearby?
2: This area is 5 degrees each side of the equator.
1: Start getting technical, Roland.
2: And it goes right the way around the globe.
1: You'll be saying synonymous again in a minute.
2: So it's not one place. It's right the way around the globe on the equator line where the wind blows very little. And it's got a name.
1: Okay.
2: Where the ships used to get stuck.
1: Indeed, yes.
2: Often for days or maybe weeks.
1: Yeah, or if not a long time.
2: Yeah, and it's...
1: synonymous.
2: Oh, you can say it as well.
1: I can. I didn't. What are you doing?
2: Turning that damn fan off.
1: No, it's too hot. Don't turn it off. I'm sweating.
2: It's not.
1: I'm sweating. we're going to do another two to stop us talking so much. Do two in a row because otherwise we talk. The Doors, that was about Rick and Sarah, wasn't it? I think. And then Hurricane Smith. Good shout, Dan. Even though you have just insulted me. It's a good shout. Hurricane Smith for Dan, and first of all, The Doors for Rick and Sarah. Here we go. What happened? That ain't The Doors. Oh no, it's all right, I'll click the wrong button. I will have Summer Breeze first. That was for Rottweiler, wasn't it? Pitbull, not Rottweiler. Here we go.

0: I keep doing that, introducing a record, then clicking the button and something else plays. Oh dear, what did I say earlier on about not making mistakes? Anyway, message for our Dan. Sorry, Roland, what was
1: that? No,
0: you
1: carry it.
0: Message for our Dan. Millwall are away at Cambridge in the second round of the Cup, Carabao Cup. Tottenham are at home to Charlton. So, obviously, I'm not going to read out the full draw. It's just that Roland and Dan are both Millwall and aren't them, so... We haven't didn't put your mic up, sorry.
2: I wonder why I couldn't hear myself.
0: Again,
2: try to give the answer to that question.
0: Yeah, do that, and then we can do the deja vu of playing the right records this time instead of the wrong records.
2: That's right, yeah. Right, so the name of the area near the equator where the state sailing ship

0: used to get stuck, that is synonymous with being feeling down in the dumps, is the doldrums. And well done to Lolly, to Gary, to Rick and Sarah, to our Dan, to Denise, or Dennis, as Dennis. Steve told me to say. John in Lower Stoke.
1: No, I didn't.
0: John in Lower Stoke. Annie B and the gang. So all got that one correct.
1: Yeah.
0: So
1: well done.
0: Another little one that is related to weather in a while.
1: Right, shall we try this again?
0: Have a go.
1: The doors.
0: Can you press...
1: for Rick and Sarah.
0: Press the right button.
1: Yeah, I've got to do my best. And Hurricane Smith for our Dan. Is it going to work, Roland? That's the point.
0: Well, touch wood.
1: He's touch wood, so it'll be all right now. Riders on the Storm.

0: Yes, we're back. Hurricane Smith.
1: What did you say? Who asked for that Walking on Sunshine? Was that was Katrina in the Waits, wasn't it? Walking on Sunshine.
2: Yeah, no, it was Lee in Queenborough.
0: Boogie Nights Heatwave, I've just seen. That's
2: Yeah. But he put that was Walking on Sunshine Heatwave.
0: Oh, right.
2: It was Katrina in the Waves.
0: I'm sure it was, yeah.
2: Yeah, is that the version you want, Lee? Let us know.
1: Yeah.
2: What are you doing? Got time for another question?
1: Yeah, carry on.
2: Right, could you tell me out there, folks, the name of the scale that charts the wind force from force 0 to force 12, and also gives the state of the sea. Could you tell me the name of that chart? So, force 0 is calm, sea looks glassy, and force 12 is hurricane, 14 metre waves, and obviously very bad.
0: I didn't know you worked for the Meteorological Office, Roland.
2: Well, I'm definitely not saying that.
0: God, I was hoping you would.
2: No, I'm not. Because I'm bound to get my tongue tied on that one. So, yeah, could you tell us the name of the scale that charts the wind speed and the sea state from force 0 up to force 12?
0: I just found a perfect record for my friends who are travelling later this week. Going back to their island in the sun. We know a song about that.
2: Gary's let himself
0: go. Oh, Gary, you sure?
2: Where was that weather? Chernobyl?
0: The island in the sun that they're going back to. So, Dawn and Melvin, Helen and Dave, safe travels. Look forward to seeing you the next time. This one for you.

0: Yes, I don't think I've ever played a Demis Roussos song before, Roland. I probably don't think I'll ever play one again. But it is suitable. So, yeah.
1: Look, our Dan's coming in now. shall I repeat that question?
0: Yeah, no, I was just going to take the mickey out of Gary with that request of his.
1: Oh.
0: The alleged proper DJ, world renowned famous P&O Ferries, not P&O Ferries, P&O Cruises, P&O Ferries. Actually, you probably should have been on P&O Ferries.
1: I'll tell you what, if you was on a cruise with Gary, you'd certainly be in the doldrums, wouldn't you?
0: if it's not, what's the other one he asked? Barry Blue that he normally asks.
1: Tonight,
0: Gary surprised us with the quality of his request, or maybe not. 5-star. What does he think? He's 12 or 14 or something? That was 60 years ago.
1: He'd be asking for steps next.
0: 5, 6, 7, 8, yes. I think when it our Dan that mentioned steps a couple of weeks ago, we give him a good hiding because of that, didn't we? Anyway, go and do that, and I'm going to play Gary's record for him.
1: Right, folks, just to verify, could you name the name given to the wind scale in miles per hour and that goes from false 0 to false 12 and also gives the sea state? It's got a name.
0: Yes.
1: So what is the name of that scale? Yeah. So it's not like Gary was saying, the Richter scale.
0: No.
1: It's also not one of the falses that a couple of people have put.
0: No, indeed.
1: So, what is the actual name?
0: The other thing I would like to ask, and I need a message from either Robert, Melvin or Dave, who give Dennis the answer? Because Dennis didn't know that, I'm sure.
1: I actually said that...
0: you think Dennis didn't know? No, Dennis.
1: Dennis knew that answer. Yeah, so
0: you're being kind and I'm being honest. So let me know, Robert, who told her. Anyway, 5-star for the oldest teenager in Laysdown, Mr. Gary Holding. Here we go.

0: Five star there, Rain or Shine. For the oldest teenager in Laysdown, Mr. Gary Holding. I usually give him a better introduction than that, but I don't think he deserves it after requesting that song. He reckons the island's singing and this song is a guilty pleasure.
1: Yeah. I'd rather have me teeth, Paul.
0: I don't know. No, don't mention them sort of things. No.
1: We're allowed to say that.
0: Yeah. Well, you just did.
1: Well,
0: just before Roland does the answer to the last question, don't forget, text us 07510984001. In which hotel in Singapore was the long bar situated, where the Singapore Sling was invented? Is that right, Roland?
1: It is.
0: And you could have a chance to win a pair of tickets for the Rose Inn Gym Festival on the 22nd of August, over 18s only though, because of the alcohol content.
1: And don't forget to give us your full telephone number.
0: I just need to clarify there. Gary, you are allowed to enter, of course. I did say over 18s, not over 80s, Gary, so you're okay. You're just inside the limit.
1: You were making up for last week, aren't you?
0: I got fed up of being nice to him last week. I was nice to him while he's ill. Now he's getting better. It don't matter no more. I can be back to me normal self.
1: Well, shall I give the answer to that question? Poor old Gary. Right.
0: Yeah, exactly. Poor old Gary. Yeah.
1: Right. The name of the scale that lists the force of the wind and sea states from 0 up to 12 is of course the Beaufort scale, and we got correct answers from Dennis or Denise, Rick and Sarah from Dan Rolls Up the Lane, good evening to you, and John in Lowestoke, all got that one correct. And no, I'm not worried about any of the spelling, I know what you mean.
0: Yeah, we are usually very generous with that, aren't we?
1: Yeah,
0: unless it was Gary, because if the spelling weren't right then I wouldn't give him the right answer.
1: Yeah, but you put Richter.
0: No, he did answer that after and say he didn't hear the question correctly.
1: Ah, right.
0: But his hearing's going, you know. He's, you know.
1: Oh, right.
0: I'll ask three. oh, dear. Got a laugh in you. Well, I just saw a record I want to play. Yeah. What we're doing, I better have some more of these requests.
1: Yeah, we are really snowed under.
0: We are behind, but keep them coming, and I'll delete my stuff later on and play yours. We're going to do Creedence Clearwater Revival, which was one of Annie B's ladies. I can't remember which one, I'm afraid.
1: They've probably all gone to bed now.
0: No, because I forgot about it, because it's on the hard drive, it's not on the system. Sorry, I'll keep drifting away from the mic, because I'm looking at my computer rather than the screens in the studio. And then we're going to have Martha Reeves and the Vandellas, Love Is Like a Heat Wave. Is that right? Yeah, it is, isn't it? Love is Like a Heat Wave, which was Nigel, I believe.
1: I believe it was, yeah. Okay. Really, you're right at the start of the show.
0: Yeah, ages ago. We are working our way through them, so stick with us. We've still got an hour and a half to go, Roland.
1: I know.
0: Don't tell people that, they'll switch off. Stay with us. You've got to stay with us, because the last three tonight are different class, trust me. I might lie to Roland or Gary, but I wouldn't lie to our listeners. The last three songs on the show tonight to end the show are first class. Anyway, let's do these couple of requests. Here we go.

0: There you go. Love is like heat wave. Martha Reeves and Vandellas. Great song. Did you want to do anything? Did you want to...
1: I can do another question.
0: Why not, Roland? Not,
1: the last one was a little bit harsh, I think.
0: Oh, a lot of people got it right, which I was impressed with.
1: Yeah, not that many. But this one's a nice, easy one.
0: Go on, Ed.
1: Which BBC weatherman...
0: I know the answer before you've said it. I know.
1: Prediction that there was going to be a great storm in 1987 was a false alarm.
0: Yeah.
1: What was the weatherman who said it was going to be a false alarm?
0: Yeah.
1: And there's become a classic TV gaffe.
0: Oh, dear. Yeah. I'll remember
1: so
0: it
1: what
0: very,
1: was the,
0: very well.
1: What was the weatherman's name who made the gaffe against about the great storm?
0: Yeah.
1: 1987.
0: Yes. October 87, wasn't it?
1: It was, yeah.
0: Yeah. I remember it. oh dear. Okay, what are we doing next? I've got to get through these requests. Who was the Chris Rea for?
1: Oh, now you're asking.
0: Oh, Lorraine's got that one wrong. It's unusual for Lorraine to get one wrong.
1: Yeah.
0: Have another go, Lorraine. Right, I'm going to... no, don't do that one. I'll do Chris Rea next.
1: It's the other one in the song, Lorraine.
0: we have a very important station announcement coming up, followed by Crowded House. Who asked for Crowded House, Roland?
1: Oh, there you are.
0: You're supposed to be on the ball.
1: I've got about...
0: What's the point in having a production team if it don't produce anything?
1: Crowded House was Nigel.
0: Nigel, okay. And then after that,

Leicester. We'll also have some fun competitions, some great music, and of course the usual shenanigans that go with any show I do. So join me, Dan Toomey, every Tuesday and Friday from 9 a.m. right here on 95.6 BRFM.

0: Oh, I wasn't ready for that to finish.
1: I can't help Omri on the other side.
0: Oh, no, you can't. No, I think I'm beyond help, Roland. I think what one could describe as a lost cause as far as mistakes on the radio are concerned.
1: Well.
0: anyway, not as bad as that bloke on a Sunday morning. Have you heard him, ladies and gentlemen?
1: Definitely not.
0: He's terrible, that bloke, on a Sunday morning.
1: I've heard he's a very nice man, though.
0: Oh, he's a very, very nice man. Yes. If you don't know what we're talking about, you can join Roland here on BRFM every Sunday morning from 7 o'clock, from 7 a.m. For fun and frolics and interesting stuff, questions, and three in a row with a connection just after 8 o'clock that I got again this week instantly on the first song.
1: On the first song.
0: So
1: I'm going to have to make them harder just to cancel you out.
0: Yeah, but then it might cancel out other people.
1: Well, it will. Right, shall I give the answer to that question?
0: Yeah, give that while I cough.
1: Right, okay. Last question I asked was, what was the name of the weatherman that made the absolute big mistake? I knew you said something then. and was in 1987 when he said that the predicted storm hurricane was a basically not going to happen.
0: Yeah.
1: And it did, of course.
0: It did, and then some, didn't it?
1: And then some, yeah. And it was, of course, Michael Fish. So well done to our Dan, to Nigel, to Gary, to Susie in the Sheerness Holiday Park. Good evening to you. To Lolly, Rolls Up the Lane, Denise, John in Lower Stoke, and Rick and Sarah. All got that one correct.
0: Yes, well done. And if you've got a request or two,

0: or three in. I think we have them all on the system somewhere, and to be played before 10 o'clock tonight. But please bear with us, because it has been a little bit, it's been a little bit on the busy side tonight. But keep them coming. If there's still something you fancy listening to, maybe you haven't heard for a long time, connected, anything connected with the weather, 07510984001 is the phone number to text on. Or you can phone the studio and speak to my production team on
1: 01795874422.
0: You had your posh voice on then for that number.
1: Did I?
0: You did, yeah, it was different.
1: That was my telephone voice.
0: Yeah, but you're not on the telephone, you're on the radio.
1: I know, but I was talking about the telephone.
0: Oh, and talking of difficult questions, as Roland just was, the timeout that Dan does just after 11 tomorrow morning, he's saying it could prove quite difficult. Sounds like a challenge to me, people. So tune in to Dan in the morning, and also the Danagram that he does normally just after about 11:20, 11:30, I think. He's saying it's a very easy one. I won't use the description he used. I'll be much more polite. But yeah,
1: very easy.
0: Very easy.
1: I'm going to shut the door before the flying things come in.
0: Okay, Roland, you go and shut the door before the flying things come in, Roland. I'm going to go back to my request. We're going to have Chris Rea, and then we're going to have the Dead South for Gabby. See, I didn't forget Gabby.

0: There you go, a bit of banjo time, but a Dead South for our resident Dead South expert, our Gabby. I think Simon enjoyed it as well by going by his comment. I haven't forgotten you, Lorraine, your one is up next. We've got so many to get through, but keep them coming because we will always delete some of mine and Roland's to fit some of yours in, if they're good enough, so make sure they're good. Roland, do you have a question?
1: I do, yeah, the next one on the list. Could you folks out there name the famous Mediterranean wind that comes across from the Sahara region and can reach hurricane storms in North Africa and Southern Europe? So what is the name of the Mediterranean wind that comes across from the Sahara region? And as a big clue, because it's not that easy unless you know.
0: Mm. They're all easy if you know.
1: Volkswagen have got a model of car named after it.
0: Have they really?
1: They have.
0: Never ceased to amaze me.
1: So, Simon, it's not that one.
0: No.
1: No. Ah, it is that one, Gary.
0: What do you mean? Gary's got a question right?
1: Yeah, yes, actually.
0: Has he banged his head or something?
1: Yeah, he's put the Richter scale again.
0: Oh, dear.
1: Oh, that was funny.
0: Gary, it's only about another hour to go before we stop having a go at you. And also, Dennis, if I believed you're getting these questions right, I would be shocked. I would be very impressed, but I would be shocked. So somebody's feeding you the answers. Over a glass of lemonade around there, aren't they? I wonder who that might be. One of your intelligent company, no doubt. You've got about 35 minutes, probably, before we do the draw for the gym festival tickets. So stick with us. And that's what I thought it was, Roland, that last one.
1: There was going to be a question about that, but... I changed it to this one.
0: Yes. Okay. Right. Four. The long-suffering Mrs. Pierce. She asked for this ages ago, so sorry for the delay. Hot, hot, hot. As you've noticed by now, it's not the usual version.

0: Hot by the Merrymen. Merrymen. For Lorraine.
1: Yeah, something like that.
0: Otherwise known as the long-suffering Mrs. Pierce. A good waving. 1983 or 84, that was. I think the album came out in 83 and that was released in 84. But yeah, a change from the normal hot we play. So, yeah, what's happening, Roland?
1: I'm sure I might as well give the answer to that question. So, why not? I asked you to name the famous Mediterranean wind that comes across from the Sahara region and can reach hurricane speeds in North Africa and Southern Europe. And it is, of course, VW named a model of car after it. And it is, of course, the Scirocco. I couldn't say that for
0: couldn't
1: some reason.
0: Couldn't say what?
1: Scirocco. So I said it all right that time.
0: Is it Scirocco or Scirocco?
1: Well, whichever.
0: Tomato, tomato.
1: That's right. Right, yeah, so we got correct answers from Denise, from our Dan, from Rick and Sarah, from Gary, from Rolls Up the Lane, John in Lower Stoke and Simon all got that one correct. So
0: good. Well done, everybody.
1: Yeah, well done, everybody.
0: By the way, Rolls Up the Lane, yes, that was Barbara Streisand, and it's about three records away at the moment, and it will be on for you. Rick, I haven't forgotten your Zoe. That is on next. And we'll have another question. Oh, and we have a Simon Pointer twin spin coming up. How exciting is that?
1: Simon Pointer twin spin.
0: Yes.
1: Well, it's exciting for Simon.
0: Sorry, I've got a cough.
1: Shall I? I'll chuck in another little question.
0: Oh, sorry.
1: Right, could you tell us out there, folks, while Steve has a coughing fit, which slang term for a tornado is also the title of a 1996 film? So what slang term for a tornado is also the title of a 1996 film?
0: I know a joke about that. I couldn't tell it on the radio. that's enough of that. Anybody who bumps into me, remind me and I'll tell you. If you don't know, it's a very old one. I'm not good at jokes. The aforementioned Rick, hopefully he's got back indoors now from waving. He normally comes out and waves to us across from the end of the pier. So I'm going to play a song for him now. Here we go.

0: There you go. Sunshine on a rainy day. That's for Rick over in Southend. Again, sorry, it's been a long time waiting. I've got one of Lee's coming up. Couple of records away, which another one that's been waiting for ages. And Simon's been waiting for ages for a couple of his. Simon's are both connected with the amount of vision you can get in inclement weather. Oh, there's a word. Bad weather, if you like. It's only a three-letter word. So Misty, Ray Stevens, great song. And then Gazza with Lindisfarne for Fog on the Tyne. So Misty and Fog. It's the Simon Pointer.
1: Shall I give the Twin answer spin. To that question very quickly?
0: If you want to, you can. I don't mind.
1: Yeah, so I forgot which one I asked now.
0: You asked the one about the tornadoes.
1: Yeah. So the slang word for a tornado that was also the name of a 1996 film, of course, is a twister. And we got correct answers from our Dan, from Lolly, from Rolls Up the Lane, Rick and Sarah, from Gary, and from Denise.
0: So no one messaged in Chubby Checker then?
1: No. Well, it could have been. I was going to give that as a clue.
0: He was a twister.
1: He was.
0: Go on then. What do you want to say?
1: Nothing. Play that record.
0: Can I go back to my introduction now?
1: Yeah, you can.
0: Okay. Rudely interrupted by my production team. Oh, I've got to say good evening to Welling Paul on the train on the way home from London. Good evening, Paul. Nice to hear from you. And in answer to your question, yes, as we always do. I'll say no more than that.
2: This is BRFM.

0: Well, there's one thing to be sure of, Roland.
1: What's that?
0: He was a better footballer than he was a singer.
1: Well, we didn't really say
0: he
1: or sing much.
0: Talking rather than singing. Sounds like me on karaoke, talking rather than singing. So you've got now about 20 minutes probably before the wheel spins and we find out who's going to get these tickets for the Rose Gym Festival, 22nd of August. So the question is, in which Singapore hotel is the long bar situated where the Singapore Sling drink was invented? So your name and your phone number, please, and we will put you in the draw, which will be done about 9:30, 25 to 10, something like that. Anything else you want to do, Roland?
1: No, not maybe another question in a sec.
0: Okay, fine. Well, you're building up to it, are you?
1: I am, yeah.
0: Okay.
1: Sort of, yeah.
0: Rolls up the lane time, then.
1: It is.
0: Here we go.

0: go, Barbara Streisand. What a voice that was. Well, it is. Right, question time, Roland? Or not?
1: Yeah, we'll do a question.
0: Go on, then.
1: Where would you hear these names? Where would you hear these names? Fastnet, Norfolksira, and Lundy. Connected to the weather, where would you hear those names mentioned? Fastnet, Norfolksira, and Lundy. There we go.
0: Okay. What was that? The thunder rolls. I couldn't find it. No, I'll have to look on the drive and see if I got it. Lorraine knows how much I love playing Garth Brooks records. She catches me out with them at times. Where are we? What are we going to do? Right, you've done your question.
1: I have.
0: Okay. We're going to have a little advert. This just popped up. We're going to have a little advert for this show, Roland. And then we're going to have Katrina and the Waves, which I think was... that was Lee about hour and a half, 2 hours ago, I think, wasn't it? Walking on Sunshine.
1: Yeah, because I think he put Heat Wave, didn't he? But
0: yeah, it's Katrina and the Waves. Anyway. Yeah. Here we go. Steve Purcell here. Join me.
1: And Roland.
0: Monday evenings from 7 till 10. Everything from Miles Davis to Madness.
1: From Lena Horne to Led Zeppelin.
0: Lots of questions and interesting stuff from me and my production team.
1: What do I produce?
0: Not a lot as far as I'm concerned. Lots of your requests.
1: And audience participation. And what about the theme?
0: Oh yeah, forgot that. Don't forget, join us every Monday, 7 till 10.

0: Katrina and the Waves, that was Lee in Queenborough. Hopefully you're still there, Lee. Sorry, it was a long time. That's a very, you're right, Roland, that is a very, very good question. He just told me what the next question is. And I wouldn't have got it, but if you, it's one you need to really, really think about, isn't it?
1: Yeah.
0: In actual fact,
1: I gave you more information than it was that I looked up.
0: Yeah, you should probably give that to our listeners as
1: I certainly will. Yeah. I certainly will. Shall I give the answer to that last question?
0: Yeah.
1: I asked, where would you hear these? And Simon, I'm going to give it to you, but I think you've been a bit facetious.
0: Simon being facetious, what are you talking about, Roland? Never, never.
1: Where would you hear these words spoken? Fastnet, North Asira and Lundy. And, of course, it is on the shipping forecast, which is on BBC Radio 4 twice a day.
0: Is it?
1: So, yeah, or Long Wave, I think. But it goes out on
0: Does Long
1: on
0: Wave still exist?
1: Sorry?
0: Does Long Wave still exist?
1: Yeah, it does. Does I think. It? Yeah. Yeah, it's important.
0: And it comes on twice a day to do the shipping forecast.
1: But like the BBC World Service still goes out on Long Wave, I think.
0: Oh, yeah.
1: Right. We've got correct answers from our Dan, from Nigel, from Lolly, from Rolls Up the Lane. Simon, I know you knew it. And also Paul in Golden Lees. And,
0: Dan's saying Radio 4 Long Wave doesn't exist anymore. I thought I saw something ages ago that said that they were turning it off.
1: Perhaps it goes out on a thing. But I know it used to go out because it was like right away across the world, wasn't
0: it? Yeah, absolutely. You know?
1: Well done for everyone who got that one right. And,
0: We'll have an interesting question in a minute, but you really need to think about it. And the clue the clue will be in the question. I'll say that much, shall I? I just did. Lorraine, see if you can spot the difference.

0: Yeah, thunder rolls for Lorraine. Did you spot the difference, Lorraine? That's what I want to know. You doing your question yet or not?
1: I can do.
0: If you like.
1: I can do, yeah. Well, we're getting near to the...
0: You've got about 8 minutes before we do the gym festival draw. So whereabouts is the Long Bar situated? In which hotel is the Long Bar situated in Singapore? Your name and your phone number would be... Oh, Lorraine was happy. That's good. I'm happy that you're happy.
1: That's right.
0: Off you go, Roland.
1: Right. Yeah, this is a little bit of a strange question.
0: Yeah, you've got to pay attention for this, people.
1: Right. So the Bayard Tapestry of the 1070s obviously was made to depict the Norman invasion of 1066. And it depicts a man installing a rooster weather vane on which London building? So, the Bayard Tapestry of the 1070s, after the 1066 invasion of Norman invasion, depicts a man installing a rooster weather vane on which London building? And, yeah. Any other clues?
0: Well, I think you were going to say something about the age of churches, weren't you?
1: Yeah. So, think of what churches might have been, or religious buildings...
0: Yes, that's better.
1: Religious ...might have buildings. Been around at that time.
0: No, you're wrong, Dennis. I'm glad you're still there trying, though. No, I can't believe that. Look who's got it right.
1: Oh, no.
0: You know why that is? 1070, he probably remembers it.
1: That is very harsh.
0: Oh, dear. Oh, dear, oh, dear, oh, dear.
1: Right. No, I wasn't offended, Simon, by the way. I thought you was being your... let me say, usual clever self.
0: Amusing.
1: Yeah, amusing clever self.
0: Always think of Noah's Ark when you think of Simon answering questions. Do you remember when we...
1: Oh, yeah, I do, yeah.
0: So I still remember that now. It was years ago, and I still remember it. You have to wait and see, Gary. You have to wait and see. I picked this record out that was... Oh, Rolls Up the Lane.
1: Yeah.
0: How highly amusing Rolls Up the Lane. I picked this record out for about 7:15, and I've moved it down and moved it down and moved it down and deleted loads of the ones I picked out earlier. But I can't delete this one. It's too good. It's on theme. 1968 Love Affair. Here we go.
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0: Rainbow Valley, Love Affair, of course. Lovely. Memories. Old music always brings back great memories, as we say very often on here. Skip, Sue and Jody, good evening to you. Welcome. I love getting a text through that talks about me and Roland and includes the word young. I'm very impressed with that, people. Very, very impressed.
1: I'm amazed.
0: Yeah, but if Gary was on here, he'd never get a text with the word young in it, would he?
1: No, he certainly wouldn't.
0: No, he might get text with the word old in it, but he wouldn't get no text. Have you got the wheel ready and the names?
1: Nearly.
0: I can do another song.
1: Yeah, just do one more.
0: I'll do a quick KC and the Sunshine Band. If you fancy a little dance, Boogie Shoes, here we go.

0: depending on what number it lands on, it could be you.
1: It could be.
0: Who says that in a quiz show? It could be you.
1: No, it's
0: it's the lottery thing, isn't it?
1: National lottery, yeah. Big end.
0: That's it.
1: Right, here we go.
0: Go on in.
1: Let's spin that wheel.
0: You can hear it. And when it makes that funny little noise at the end. Didn't make a noise. Oh, there it is.
1: It is number 14, and that is Lee in Queenborough.
0: Oh, right. Good.
1: So, hope you're still out there, Lee, if you've heard that. We'll give you a call, and we'll arrange to get the tickets
0: I've
1: over
0: got them.
1: To you.
0: They're in my car, so I'll drop them off.
1: Yeah, so Lee in Queenborough, let us know if you're still out there.
0: Yeah.
1: And, you've won the...
0: you're off to the gym festival.
1: Yeah, a pair of tickets for the gym festival.
0: Yeah, very good. Well done. Well done.
1: Thanks for everybody going in that and taking part.
0: Yes, we've got. Are we doing any more questions? Because if I'll just let you know now, if they are, they need to be short ones.
1: Okay.
0: Let me play Donovan, and then you can work it out.
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0: Donovan, Sunshine Superman, love that.
1: Right, very quickly, I'll give the answer to that last question.
0: Yes, do so.
1: The Bayard Tapestry answer is, of course, Westminster Abbey. We got correct answers from Gary, from Rick and Sarah, and from Dan. Well done. And right, last one of the evening, I promise.

0: And you've only got one record length to answer it.
1: Only
0: minutes,
1: one thing.
0: 19 seconds.
1: The wind that is called a Chinook, not the helicopter, is particularly associated with which American mountain range? So a Chinook wind is associated with which American mountain range? Last question of the evening.
0: Okay. For my friends at the bar, I'll just say at the bar, a special request for this next song. You've got the length for this song to answer Roland's questions, and then I will tell you. Oh, don't forget, after us tonight, the Old Record Club with Steve Bishop, and then what's on at midnight? I haven't got a list in front of me, Roland. we'll skip to tomorrow morning, Breakfast with John, and then Dan's here. Who's on tomorrow? Ian H tomorrow night, 7 o'clock till 10, because it was Simon on his own last week. Right, got to stop talking. Play this.

0: There you go. Tony Orlando and Dawn tie yellow ribbon around the old oak tree. Thank you very much to our Dan. Yeah, Mary's back between 1 and 4 tomorrow. Ian from 4 till 7. Les after dark from 10 till midnight. And after us tonight, the name I couldn't think of, and I apologise, Stafford's World from midnight, of course. Right, Roland, do you want to do your answer?
1: Yep. The mountain range that is associated with the wind called a Chinook is the Rocky Mountains. So well done to Denise and the gang, Rick and Sarah, and to Dan, all got that one correct.
0: Yeah, well done, so everybody. Well done. Right, I've been promising you all night something special at the end of the show. Randy Crawford, Rainy Night in Georgia, followed by James Taylor, Fire and Rain. What a superb record that is. And then, as I said earlier, one of my very, very favourite records, Eva Cassidy, Somewhere Over the Rainbow. So we have to go because the clock's beating us again. As usual, been a fabulous evening. Thank you, Roland, for your company and your work with the questions and so on. And look forward to doing it again.
1: Yeah.
0: Roland's back on Sunday morning, of course. We'll try and scrounge some more prizes to give away. Anyway, we got to go.
1: Yeah. So, good night, everyone. Thanks very much.
0: Yeah, thank you very much, everybody, for spending your Monday evening with us. Just enough time to say good night. God bless. Thank you. We'll see you soon.
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Brideshead Revisited, of course. Granada TV series from 1981, based on Evelyn Waugh's novel of the same name. Jeremy Irons, Anthony Andrews, and a few others in there as well.

Well, to tickle your birthday foul fancy, I've got Whitney Houston, Eric Carmen, Joe Jackson, Mark Knopfler, Fergal Sharkey, Maddie Pryor. It's not a bad lineup, is it? A huge actor of the 60s and 70s, had a minor hit in 1966, and it's my oldie this week. An Airdrie pop band have their only top 40 hit played in Nice in the 90s, and it's back to 1966 and 1977 for Stalled at 2. It sounds like a bad show, doesn't it? I was at home listening myself. Hang on.

Doesn't matter that it was a female voice. Joan Baez absolutely owns that Robbie Robertson song. The Night They Drove Old Dixie Down. Also heard Robert Cray Band, Wayne Fontana and the OJs. I love music. Hey, I'd love a baby share. Well, you can have both here. And you can have a couple of Stalder 2 tracks as well. Here's the first.

There's only two things wrong with that record. One, it's not long enough. And two, that should have been a number one. And but for Denise Williams and Free, it would have been. May 1977, stuck at two, Stevie Wonder with Sir Duke. And before that, it was July 1962. Number one was Mike Sarn and Wendy Richard Come Outside, keeping Joe Brown and A Picture of You from that coveted number one position stalled at two for this week. We are heading birthday file bound after this from Cheryl Lee Ralph. Minor hit from her, 1985, In the Evening.

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The voice there of Wanda Young, born in Michigan, 1943, on the 9th of August, died in 2021. A singer with the all-female quintet, the Marvelettes, and signed to Motown by a very impressed Berry Gordy after an audition, and who gave them that very name. She became their main vocalist and focal point and took lead vocal on When You're Young and In Love, got to number 13 here in July in 1967. Whitney Houston, born in Newark, New Jersey, 9th of August, 1963, and of course died at an early age, didn't she, in 2012. So 14 years ago now. Wow, a hugely popular singer who released 7 studio and 2 soundtrack albums and had total worldwide record sales in excess of 200 million. Her cover of Dolly Parton's I Will Always Love You sold 20 million alone. It was number one here for 10 weeks and is the best-selling single of all time by a female artist. She teamed up with Aretha Franklin for the single It Isn't, It Wasn't, It Ain't Never Gonna Be. Got to number 29 here in September 1989.

take stock of the new day and to hear your voice croak as you choke on what you need to say.

Ian Scott Anderson, MBE, has a birth date of the 10th of August 1947, born in Dunfermline. Lead vocalist, flautist and acoustic guitarist with late 60s rock band Jethro Tull. He went solo in 1983 and was releasing albums into the mid-2010s. His health hasn't been too good of late, but he still enjoys a curry and protecting wild cats. Good for him. Life is a long song. Got to number 11 for 2 weeks in October 1971. Jimmy Dean, another one with a birth date of the 10th of August, born in Texas, way back in 1928, and we lost him in 2010. Country music singer, television host and actor and businessman who was a lot more successful in his homeland than over here. Big Bad John was his big UK hit, and his only charting follow-up was this one. Little Black Book got to number 33 in November 1962.

Well, that's a record that passed the spy. Great Britain, anyway. Did okay in America. Remembering Bobby Hatfield, born in Wisconsin, 1940, on the 10th of August. He died in 2003. With Bill Medley, they were the Righteous Brothers, who had six UK chart singles in a relatively short two-year run during the mid-60s, and more with subsequent re-releases. After a hiatus of a few years, Bobby and Bill reunited for Rock and Roll Heaven and got to number three in the American charts in 1974. Also remembering Ronnie Spector, who was born Veronica Bennett in New York, another one for the 10th of August. She was born there in 1943 and she died 4 years ago. Lead singer of female group The Ronettes and was Mrs. Phil Spector for a while. Back to February 1964, Baby I Love You got to number 11.

Aww. Eric Carmen, born 11th of August 1949 in Cleveland, Ohio. Died a couple of years ago. Singer, songwriter, guitarist and keyboardist as well. He had been lead singer and main songwriter in early 70s American rock group The Raspberries. He went solo with more success, but his only British success was with the Rachmaninoff-inspired All By Myself. Got to number 12 here in May 1976. Joe Jackson, born in Burton-on-Trent, Staffordshire, 11th of August 1954, as David Jackson, a new wave musician and singer-songwriter. Having spent years studying music and playing the clubs, he found success in 1979 with the record Is She Really Going Out With Him. He's released 22 studio albums. His most recent, Hope and Fury, came out in April, and he's got Irish and UK tour dates coming up in September and October. His tribute to Cab Calloway's Jumpin' Jive got to number 43 in July 1981.

0: Yeah. The 12th of August is the birth date of a music god. Mark Knopfler, OBE, born in Glasgow, 1949. The man behind Dire Straits, of course, and a composer of film scores, winner of 4 Grammys, sold 120 million records, a virtuoso finger-style guitarist. He was inducted into the Rock and Roll Hall of Fame in 2018 and collected his OBE in 2000. He went solo in 1995, having released albums with Chet Atkins and as part of the Notting Hill Billies. And from their only album, Missing, presumed having a good time, this criminally underrated single, Your Own Sweet Way. Can you believe this only got to number 76, February into March in 1990?
1: There's nothing I can do, nothing I can say.

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1: From Mark Knopfler to this. That's the birthday file for you.

think we need our team of technicians to look at that. I'm not convinced that that's the original recording. Set off my little antennae, that has. It is Kid Creole's birthday, though, 12th of August. Born Thomas August Darnell Bowder in the Bronx, New York, 1950. The flamboyant singer and producer and his backing group, the Coconuts, adapted a salsa, jazz and pop style heavily influenced by 30s and 40s scat singer and dance band leader Cab Calloway. He's cropped up again. They were popular across Europe in the early 80s, more so than in the US. He went on to form swing big band Elbow Bones and the Racketeers. That was There's Something Wrong in Paradise, got to number 35 in the UK charts in September 1983. Craig Douglas, he was born Terence Perkins in Newport, Isle of Wight, 12th of August 1941. Popular singer of the late 50s, early 60s. His cover of Only 16 sold more copies in the UK than Sam Cooke's original, got to number one here for 4 weeks, September into October 1959.

0: no grass or green. Sure.
1: Yeah, I hate it when that happens as well. It doesn't matter if you haven't got the foggiest idea what he's on about. It's just a great record. Remembering Pluto Shervington, born in Kingston, Jamaica. 13th of August 1950, he died a couple of years ago. A reggae musician, singer, recording engineer and producer with a couple of UK hits. There was Your Honour in 1982 and that one, Dat, got to number 6 in March 1976. Another one with a birth date of the 13th of August. Happy birthday, Mr. Fergal Sharkey. Seen him on telly quite a bit recently, haven't we? Born in Derry, Northern Ireland, 1958. Lead vocalist of pop punk band The Undertones, championed by legendary DJ John Peel. 9 UK hits during their 3-year run from 1978. They split in 1983, citing musical differences, with Sharkey pursuing a solo career. He co-wrote this forgotten gem for his Songs from the Mardi Gras LP. This is I've Got News For You, got to number 12 in April 1981.

Been a right mix-mox of stuff this week, isn't it? Sarah Brightman, born Berkhamsted, Hertfordshire, 14th of August, 1960. Classical crossover soprano, singer, songwriter, actress and dancer. As well as being a West End and Broadway star, her career began in the late 70s as a member of dance troupe Hot Gossip. They backed her vocal on I Lost My Heart to a Starship Trooper, number 6 in December 1978. The song was written by Jeff Calvert and Geraint Hughes, who 3 years earlier topped the UK charts as Typically Tropical with Barbados. Thought they'd have known better. Lionel Morton. Now, he was born Lionel Walmsley in Blackburn, 14th of August, 1944. He cropped up on Play School and Play Away as a presenter there for a while. But before that, he was lead vocalist and rhythm guitarist of 60s group The Four Pennies. He co-wrote their 1964 number one hit, Juliet, and one of their follow-up singles was I Found Out the Hard Way. It's got to number 14 for 2 weeks in August, 1964.

Fabulous. Love that. Happy birthday, Maddie Pryor. Born in Blackpool, 14th of August 1947. Founding member and lead singer with Steel I Span. She was awarded an MBE for services to music and still sings and tours today. It's her distinctive vocal on Steel I's hits Gaudete and All Around My Hat. A 1976 non-charting single from their All Around My Hat LP produced by Mike Batt. And that was Hard Times of Old England. 15th of August, Billy Griffin, born in Baltimore in Maryland, 1950, a singer who ended up having the unenviable job of replacing Smokey Robinson and fronting the Miracles in 1972. He helped them to hits like Love Machine and had solo success as well, like this one. Getting to number 17, January into February 83, Hold Me Tighter in the Rain.

Wow, that record takes me back. Got some fond memories attached to that record. Also with birthdays this week, you've got these birthday filers. Pat Metheny, Ron Mayall of Sparks. He's the guy that sits behind the keyboard and looks very strange with a little tash. He's actually a really funny guy. Songwriter Jimmy Webb, Patsy Gallant, Velvet Carolyn Gill, and Tom Johnson, who was born Charles Thomas Johnson in California, 15th of August, 1948. Founder, guitarist, early lead vocalist and songwriter for the rock group Doobie Brothers. In an on-off career spanning the best part of 50 years, Take Me In Your Arms, Rock Me. This got to number 29 in June 1975 here in the UK, number 11 in America and in Canada, and the steepest of all is on it.

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0: I know. I'll go and see what men have done before me in the past. In case there's one who wrote or drew or painted, perhaps in fun, a moment of his life that gave him pause. Who knows? The answer may lie in the heat of the sun.
1: I saw him with Marlene at the movie.
2: I saw him with Pat at the store. Pat's a blonde. I'm a blonde. Can I get a date with him? Do you really think I could?

0: I must find myself before it's too late. In life or death, in love or hate, in peace and war, or through the gate of hell, if that's the way to seek my fate. And then, and only then, could you get through to me. And then, if all is well, we'd make a date. But not now, you see, I really have to go. So would you girls mind stepping off my motorcycle?
1: That's not a motorcycle. That's somebody going... That was David McCullum. Can you believe it? He couldn't have needed the money, surely. The Scottish actor behind The Man from U.N.C.L.E., Colditz, Sapphire and Steel, The Great Escape, and also a classically trained musician, a multi-instrumentalist. He recorded four albums for Capitol Records in the 60s, instrumental interpretations of hits of the day with McCallum conducting and contributing compositions of his own as well. Communication was more spoken, really, than sung, wasn't it? And it had to be a tongue-in-cheek release, but that got to number 32, April into May, 1966. It was his only hit, you might be surprised to learn. And he only died 3 years ago as well, aged 90. David McCallum, that was this week's Steve Bishop Aldi in the magnificent, he lied, Communication.

Bananarama and George McRae. Would you look at that time, we're really running late, wasn't it? It's not my fault that birthday file overruns. Well, it is my fault, but you know, it can't be helped. Just doesn't leave much time to cram a lot more stuff in. Time for this though, back to the 90s with the Big Dish.

Past the Big Dish, a Scottish pop band formed in Airdrie in 1983. The lads fronted by vocalist and guitarist Stephen Lindsay in a lineup that continually changed during their existence. They put out three studio albums and were supporting acts to tours by Lloyd Cole, Big Country and Delamitri. They released nine singles. A Miss America from the Satellite LP was the only one to break the top 40 or even get inside the top 75. You'd think they'd have gone hell for leather, wouldn't you, with the hit total, but no. They disbanded soon after. There have been various reunions since. The Big Dish and Miss America, and that was this week's Nice in the 90s.

Wow, that's so yummy. Bread and guitar, man. Well, that's your lot. Thanks very much for listening. Look, I know there's a lot of choice out there, so I really do appreciate you tuning in. It is much appreciated. Be back again, same time, same place next week. oldrecordclub@hotmail.co.uk. If you want to get in touch, emails have been very quiet recently. Come on, you lot. Anything you want to hear, late 50s to early 90s, I'll do my best to stick it on for you. That's all I'm doing. See you next week.

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1: From the Sky News Centre at midnight, almost three quarters of England is now officially in drought after the driest July in almost 200 years. Large parts of the country will fall under amber heat health alerts, with temperatures expected to reach 36 degrees Celsius by Thursday. Firefighters will work into the night to tackle flames burning across heathland in Hampshire's New Forest National Park. They've spread across the size of 140 football pitches, sparked from a van fire on the A31 on Sunday. The road's still closed and visitors are asked to stay away. The land's home to a number of rare species. Dave Swallows, the National Fire Chief Council's Deputy Wildfire Lead.
2: Things are far from normal. Our current conditions, the vegetation that we're experiencing is nothing like what we'd see in what would be previously a normal summer. The vegetation is extremely dry.
1: Andy Burnham's told his Justice Secretary to find a way to keep the killers of PC Andrew Harper behind bars when the early release scheme comes into effect in October. It comes just hours after a government spokesperson announced it wasn't possible for the two men to be given exemption from the programme. At least 111 people have been killed in Colombia after a powerful earthquake near Pereira brought down buildings, leaving others trapped. Footage shows crushed cars and people fleeing through clouds of dust. The UK has become the first European nation to approve a pill to help with weight loss and diabetes. Foundayo has been authorised by the medicines regulator and will now be evaluated by the spending watchdog. And to sport now, where Great Britain's claimed a first gold medal at the European Athletics Championships in Birmingham. Amy Hunt stormed to glory in the 100 metres to claim her first international title. That's the latest. I'm Imani Rana.
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It was 1973, the BBC band, The Other Side of That, which was High, High, High. So we listened to that on the radio on Radio 1 in 73. If you tuned into Radio 1, it would have been Sea Moon from Wings that you would have heard. Thin Lizzy's Whiskey in the Jar, great rock track from 72, and we're into 3 hours of memories. I'm Mark Stafford, this is Stafford's World. Some interesting stuff to come, including one of the very, very best song stories we've ever done, I promise you that. And classic stuff from Motown like this from The Temptations.

0: And now, Stafford's World looks a bit deeper at the hit songs and tells you the stories behind them. It's time for another song story on Stafford's World.
1: He was born in Britain, but he grew up in Canada. Nick Gilder, and that means we score a British number one with Hot Child in the City, which he took to number one in America in 1978. It's got the British flag on it, or should have. It's really got the Canadian flag at the moment, I guess. Nick Gilder's You Really Rock Me There, though, from 1979. Temptations, great song, Just My Imagination Running Away With Me. I promised you a very good story song, one of the very best in the pile. I certainly think this is a great story song. It's a story that really should have the motto, if you don't succeed at first, try, try, try again with a song you believe in. In this case, it's Roger Greenaway of the songwriting partnership of Roger Cook and Roger Greenaway, and he's telling the story behind the song that they wrote together in 1967, and they released under the name David and Jonathan when they were an act themselves back in 67. It was a tiny, tiny hit, sort of number 40 in the charts. Nobody remembers it from then. But it was done again in a different style in 1971 by The Congregation, softly whispering I Love You. And this is the story of how there was really no Congregation, how the song came together by three different people doing three different takes of the song and them all being merged together. The story of The Congregation here from Roger Greenaway.
2: As David and Jonathan, we wrote a song called Softly Whispering I Love You, which sold very well in California, but that was the only place. But I'm a persistent devil, and I was sure Softly Whispering I Love You was a hit. So I took it to one of George's partners, John Burgess, and played it to him, and he said he agreed with me. He did think it was a hit. And about a month later, by now I'm working in the offices at George Martin's company, running Maribus Music, as well as Kokomei Music, our own company. And I used to see John daily, and I went in one day, and he said, I'm just signing an act called Brian Keith. He's got a kind of a Joe Cocker voice, and the first single's gonna be Softly Whispering I Love You. I thought, that's fantastic. The day after the session, I'm in the office, and I said, how did it go? And John said, the track was fantastic, but it's not right for Brian. So that was it. A couple of months go by, and I'm having lunch with John in a local restaurant, and he says, do you know what, Rog? I think Softly Whispering could be a hit as an instrumental. And I said, well, I really don't see it as an instrumental, John, but I'd be more than happy for you to record it as such. And he hired a guy called Alan Parker, who was one of the top session players of the day, and he put Alan's guitar on the track. So again, I go in after the session the next day, say, how did it go? And he said, you were right. It's not an instrumental hit. And then a couple of more months go by, and John tells me he's about to sign an act with EMI, a Welsh choir. And he said, I think I'm going to have another bash, you know, Softly Whispering with this Welsh choir, which I was elated by, because I really thought a Welsh choir would be perfect for that song. And as in the other two occasions, I see him the next day after the session, and how did it go? And he says, it didn't work. And that was it. About another 6 months go by, and John's in the studios at EMI, and he says to the engineer during a break, the engineer was Jeff Emmerich, who did all the Beatles sessions, Jeff, get out the 16 track of Softly Whispering and run me off a quarter inch tape, because I want to hear it again. Still believe it's a hit. So Jeff gets out the 16 track, and he's running all 16 tracks down onto a quarter inch tape. So you could hear Brian Keith's voice, Alan Parker's guitar, and the choir, and the orchestra all at the same time, which he'd never done before. And suddenly he thought, do you know, now it sounds like a hit. So he booked a session a couple of days later, went in, remixed it with Brian Keith's voice at the front, Alan Parker's guitar coming in later, and then joined by the Welsh choir. Yeah. Released it under the name of The English Congregation, and it was a massive hit. So 2 years after having a miss with Dave and Jonathan, because of persistence, it became a big hit. It was not only a big hit here, because it was so big here. In America, a guy called Mike Curb, he called it the Mike Curb Congregation, recorded the same song, and it was a big hit in America. And in the late 80s, Paul Young recorded it again and had another hit with it.

great lesson in the fact that if you've got yourself a song you really believe in, never give up on it. That's what Roger Greenaway did with that particular song he wrote with Roger Cook, Softly Whispering I Love You. So the Congregations version was really three different bits of song: Brian Keith's vocals, a Welsh choir, and Alan Parker's guitar, all accidentally coming together to make the Congregations' big hit, Softly Whispering I Love You. It's 1976 now, and these are Liverpool Express.

0: wasn't one of their biggest hits, but it's certainly one of my favourite Everly Brothers tracks. That's Bowling Green from 1967. And when we get back very short, it'll be with a number one from 1974.
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first of the emails to mark@markstafford.co.uk on the show, and it's from Andrew Harlson in Luton, who suggested we could dig that one out. A band from Australia who were comprised of Harry Vander and George Young, great songwriters, wrote a lot of hit songs for lots of people, including the Easy Beats. They were both together in the Easy Beats in the 1960s and early 70s. By 78, they'd become Flash in the Pan, and that was and the band played on Down Among the Dead Men. That's Andrew Harlson's choices from Luton. Good choice that. Before that, big song for Terry Jacks, Seasons in the Sun from 1974. A classy bit of Motown now from the Supremes. Stone.

He was Paul McCartney's brother, but he decided he didn't want to use the McCartney name to climb to the top, so he rechristened himself Mike McGear. He was with the Scaffold as well in the 1960s, and he had that one out in the 70s, trying to go solo without the Scaffold. It got into the top 40, just crept into the bottom corner. Only solo success he had, Paul McCartney's younger brother. Supremes and Stoned Love as well, as we journey back through the decades. Stopping off in 1964 with this from the Rolling Stones.

Now, Steve Sundberg in Malmö in Sweden has latched onto the I Know I Shouldn't But I Love It stuff. He's come up with that one as a song we should say, I Know I Shouldn't But I Love It. I actually maybe wouldn't have put the badge on that one because it's the best thing the Osmonds did by far, but he did. He put it in his pile as I Know I Shouldn't But I Love It. Osmonds and Crazy Horses, Rolling Stones and It's All Over Now, originally done by the Valentinos. I think we'll dig that out if I haven't done it already for R, but they did it first because they did the original version of that. And the first hour is completed by this Andy Partridge and his band XTC.